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1: Kalamazoo, Michigan.
2: I drove through.
1: Oh, yes?
2: I drove through Kalamazoo.
1: Did you drive by any construction zones?
2: There was a lot of road work going on.
1: Yeah?
2: Yeah, tons.
1: I don't know if this was like on a highway or a side street exactly, but I assume it was like on a regular street, maybe.
2: Okay.
1: This driver did not pay attention to the signage and was not supposed to go down a certain road.
2: Mm-hmm.
1: Well, he drove into wet concrete.
2: Oh, baby.
1: And then he did the thing that everybody does in the most disastrous scenarios. Well, I'm going to keep just trying to get my way out of it.
2: Sure.
1: And I'm just going to keep digging and digging and digging, because surely that's a good idea here.
2: I'll find bottom eventually and get some traction here.
1: He made such a ruckus and screwed up so much more as he tried to very quickly get his way out. He got himself stuck, wrecking a bunch of the road.
2: Whole day's work of concrete laying, all that kind of stuff.
1: Oh, it says here, the driver's actions and the freak out that ensued after the initial drive through caused major delay in the road construction project.
2: Yep.
1: Likely screwed up weeks worth of work and caused a major backup that day, as again, he caused some pretty good chaos.
2: Look, there. When there's road work getting done like that, when there's wet cement, there is typically, and I'm going to assume is the case here, ample signage to avoid where that cement has been poured. Usually there's work crews. You have like enough things telling you, you can't do this. You can't drive over that spot.
1: You think.
2: Just in most cases, even when you're out walking, you see somebody's done their driveway recently. It's like it's roped off, right? Yeah. They've done something. People usually don't want to do this twice.
1: Yeah.
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0: 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It's the best of Soper and Brown on Hits FM.
1: Dale confessed that he celebrated something way too hard over the weekend. His email reads, our family's busy. We got four kids. They're all involved in different stuff. My wife got a call on Saturday afternoon of Easter weekend. Her mother had the flu, and it was bad. She asked that we cancel plans to visit her for Sunday dinner. When my wife told me the news, I fist pumped and I gave it an F yeah. She gave me that look that you only see from your wife, that specific look where you know you just screwed up. I was just so relieved that we had Sunday to ourselves. However, her mother has now been in hospital for 2 days with this flu or neurovirus or whatever it is. Ooh. And my celebration is in worse taste by the day, and things remain tense around the household.
2: Now, I'll say this. You're not the first person who celebrated.
1: You're not the first person who had, a mother-in-law call and say, actually, we're unavailable, but you
2: sounds
1: have...
2: Sounds awesome.
1: It does. It sounds great. Nothing. The best plans are canceled plans. But
2: if she dies, oh, you better hope she survives. Like, straight up.
1: She's got to kick out here, brother. Yeah. At 2 9/10, she's got to get that shoulder off the mat.
2: Right? Like, in the grand scheme of things, we've heard some real, real bad confessions.
1: But if the start of her downward slide was punctuated with a fist pump in the kitchen and a... Yeah.
2: If she dies, it's bad. It's bad. And just, you got to be smarter than that. You got to contain your emotions.
1: You got to internalize that.
2: You got to be smarter. Go to the bathroom.
1: Yeah.
2: Give the when you get to the bathroom.
1: Yeah.
2: Come on.
1: Yes.
2: You got to be smarter than that, bro. Yeah.
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1: We take the intermission, and we're standing just in the concourse there. 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He's like, "That's Carl Brown from Hits FM." His girlfriend runs up to a bald guy who is standing near me.
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2: 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Fist bumping.
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1: Would you rather be naked at work for 1 hour or be dropped off 2 miles from home while naked and have to try and get back?
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2: 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I'd be like, oh, yeah, look at that. Okay. Yeah. Somebody walks in there and be like, by the way, we're naked.
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1: 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But you and I go several hours uninterrupted in here often without anybody coming through the door.
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6: Quiet start this morning. QEW 4 Erie Bound at Gilmore Construction blocking the left lane and the right lane. 4 Erie Bound on ramp. Gilmore is closed. 4 Erie Bound approaching Bowen Construction blocking the right lane there. Toronto Bound QEW is looking good. 406 nice and quiet in both directions. 405, 420 and Highway 140 also incident and volume free. 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
6: Good morning, party people. How the heck you doing? Happy Friday to you and yours. It's 5:34, and happy Friday to you, Carl freaking Brown.
7: Good morning, everyone.
6: Let's just say it like
7: Settle
6: that.
7: Down, students.
6: Let's just say it like that.
7: I don't know, man. We're off for a week after this. Gonna be a weird day.
6: It will be.
7: When you tell the people what you've done this morning.
6: This is the worst start to a Friday ever.
7: If I did what you just did, I don't know if I'd be here as part of the show right now.
6: You might have turned around.
7: I think I might have turned around and just said, oh, that's enough.
6: Dude, I get to the building.
7: If anybody's ever come in the back door of the White House of Rock, as soon as you open the door, there's stairs that go up to the main floor where all the studios are. There's stairs that go down to the engineering and haunted level.
6: I get my coffee at Tim's this morning.
7: Mm-hmm.
6: Extra large, dark roast, one cream. Biggest coffee you can get.
7: Oh, yeah.
6: You need a card key to get in the back door. So I've got my coffee. I've got my backpack on.
7: Yep.
6: I boop the card, open the door, and I start to go up the stairs. I get to the second stair, maybe.
7: Yeah.
6: And I freaking catch my toe. On the stair.
7: You're wearing your flip-flops today?
6: I'm wearing flip-flops.
7: Yeah.
6: I catch my toe on the stair. It wasn't even like...
7: The stairs do have a bit of a lip on them. Like, I've almost tripped on them before. You've seen it.
6: But I, like, punted it.
7: Yeah.
6: That's what happened. Yeah. I just kicked it.
7: Yeah.
6: And I'm holding coffee in one hand. I have my keys in my other.
7: Nothing to protect it.
6: And I'm going down. And I'm like... It was like I was falling in slow motion, Carl. Yeah. And I was trying to, like catch myself, and I hit the stairs, and that coffee exploded.
7: That coffee now lives on the stairs. The White House of Rock.
6: It exploded on the stairs. Get ready for a clip it.
7: Yeah.
6: It exploded on the stairs. It exploded all over my face.
7: You've posted this up. Is it just on your...
6: Yeah, yeah.
7: Okay.
6: Go check it out.
7: I haven't watched this yet, so I'm going to have a look here.
6: I took video after.
7: All right, here we go. Look at that. You have coffee in your beard.
6: Yeah.
7: It looks gross.
6: Oh, yeah. Wait till you see how much is on the stairs.
7: Let me see here. Oh, my God.
6: All of it. The whole thing.
7: It looks like you ate the explosive diarrhea lettuce and took a poop from, the third stair down.
6: Yes.
7: And it runs down the entire...
6: And,
7: oh, my God. And it's, dripping. You see it actively dripping down onto the stair.
6: Oh, yeah.
7: Oh, that's a tough start, brother.
6: It hit the stairs, exploded. My face was burning. The coffee was everywhere. I laid on the stairs for a second because I was like...
7: This can't have happened.
6: Oh, my God. There's no way. And I stood up and it's running down the stairs.
7: Oh,
6: I come into you. I'm cleaning coffee off my face. I tell you what's happened. I go to the back stairs. I've got to go to the dream team and be like, don't just be careful going down the stairs.
7: Yeah.
6: Last thing I need is Kurt.
7: Somebody,
6: slipping going down.
7: Paz said, at least it was the kind of rubbery stairs in the back right?
6: Yeah,
7: it wasn't the carpeted ones up in the front here, but that's just terrible.
6: But it made it harder to clean.
7: Oh, yeah.
6: Because all we have is that awful...
7: Brown paper towel, so all you did was push coffee around, I'm sure.
6: I was holding a garbage can lid up to the stair, and I was scooping the coffee.
7: You mean the squeegee off?
6: Yes, I was squeegeeing it in.
7: Oh,
6: I have to go back with Lysol spray in a second.
7: Yeah, for sure.
6: And spray it down. It's all over my feet.
7: Yeah.
6: It's all over my face.
7: Do you want to go home and have a shower?
6: No, honestly, dude.
7: You can run a couple of 8-minute songs. I could do the first hour of the show here.
6: What a start, man.
7: I got a story.
6: Everywhere.
7: I want to talk about the paid parking system in Elora, Ontario, which is not something I'd usually talk about.
6: Oh, man.
7: I want to talk about a man in Kansas City who got stuck in the tank of a porta potty for 8 hours trying to fish out a Mountain Dew bottle.
6: I did see that.
7: So I've got some content here if you want to rip home and have a quick shower and get a fresh coffee and come back.
6: I'm gonna fit. After we get through our dink of the day,
7: dink of the Brown Show here.
6: I'm gonna. I already did the stairs. The Brown Show.
7: You did.
6: After with the dink of the day.
7: Yeah, you're gonna
6: I'm gonna play two longer songs. I'm going to get a coffee.
7: Are you?
6: We don't. I looked. We don't have any here at the station right now.
7: No, there's like the pods, but I think there's mostly decaf, and I don't think there's any cream.
6: It's decaf coffee. Yeah. Is all we have, and then there's some kind of oat milk in the fridge.
7: Yeah.
6: I'm not...
7: I used it earlier this week. It sucks.
6: On the last day before we go on vacation...
7: I brought Timbits for us and everything.
6: Yeah. I'm not starting
7: I brought Timbits, like, and I'm ready with two stories. I was all prepped to go for a nice, like...
6: Don't worry.
7: ...cruise of a Friday morning.
6: We're going to get through it.
7: I'm going to turn this shit around.
6: that's what's on the stairs over there.
7: Yeah.
6: I'm going to play some longer songs after Dink of the Day.
7: And you're
6: going to
7: go?
6: I'm going to get a coffee.
7: Scott says, on happening. The bright side, you didn't break your leg.
6: That's true. That's true. I feel like I jammed my finger, though.
7: I've seen you flexing your hand here. Well, that's good. You only have to drive to New Brunswick today. I'm sure it'll be fine.
6: Man, if you go to my Instagram, at Soper Radio, you can see the coffee spill.
7: The coffee in your beard looks surprisingly gross. I don't know if it's the lighting or whatever, but it looks like just like brown goobers like in your beard.
6: I swear to God, you look at the coffee, at least for me, I was staring at the coffee on the stairs. And I was like, it looks like I got three coffees.
7: Yeah, it does.
6: It was like, I got, there's
7: one of those,
6: one?
7: Like one of those carafes with the multi-filler.
6: It looks like I spilled three coffees.
7: Oh, man.
6: I don't know how, and I was like, just as I'm looking, I was like, oh, I may as well make content out of this.
7: Yeah, you may as
6: so
7: well.
6: I pulled my phone.
7: May as well shoot it. Are we gonna do the first ever Soper versus the clock?
6: Maybe.
7: Now, we'll just let the music play, but I could set a timer if you want. We can give away the Canal Days passes.
6: We'll do the timer.
7: Yeah.
6: I won't do the call.
7: Okay.
6: We'll do the timer.
7: Just do the timer, run some long songs.
6: Yeah.
7: I'll get some stuff prepped,
6: we'll
7: and
6: that.
7: We'll come back and be strong and viral and ready to go.
6: Let's do that.
7: Okay.
6: All right. Dink of the Day is going
7: to
6: start off.
7: It'll be brought
6: the show.
7: To you by Protomani and Associates.
6: Might be me. It might be me.
7: It might be. Maybe it's the stairs. Maybe it's the flip flops. Maybe we got to wear some covered shoes.
6: Maybe.
7: Maybe.
6: Honestly, it wasn't that they got caught.
7: Yeah.
6: I kicked the stair.
7: You just kicked the stair.
6: I just didn't bring my foot up well enough.
7: The first time you had done stairs.
6: Just boom. Kicked it and just went down. Okay.
7: We had a ton of requests.
6: Yeah.
7: I think we talked about the rain songs yesterday.
6: Yeah.
7: And everybody was like, you guys didn't pick Raining Blood by Slayer because you're pussies.
6: That's true.
7: It's the last day before vacation.
6: Raining Blood.
7: Give it to them.
6: Raining Coffee. Soper and Brown Show. Good morning, party people. Let's go.

0: 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All right, let's get going with our Dink of the Day.
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0: All right, we're going, I believe we're going to Florida here. Bradenton?
1: Bradenton, Florida.
0: Is the name of the town.
1: That sounds like somebody would name their kid in Florida.
0: Actually, it sounds like somebody would name their kid and then they'd put him in like all sorts of hockey programs.
1: Yeah.
0: Try to make them a AAA hockey player.
1: Yeah, yeah. Bradenton's not getting a proper ice time.
0: Okay. Look, I'm just saying is I got a contracting business.
1: He's wasted.
0: You need your basement redone?
1: Yeah.
0: Well, then maybe Bradenton playing on the second line. You think about
1: maybe
0: that?
1: Maybe we get him off PP2.
0: Yeah.
1: Okay.
0: We go to Bradenton, Florida, and specifically, we're talking about the Manatee River.
1: Oh, yeah.
0: So, officers spotted a stolen Camry in the parking lot of a Sonic fast food restaurant.
1: I like Sonic.
0: Oh, I do like Sonic.
1: They got
0: as well.
1: The good ice.
0: I do. Oh, yeah?
1: They got the crushed, like, pebbled ice. You know, if you ever been in hospital, they give you ice to chew.
0: Yeah.
1: And it's those nice little pebbles of ice that you can chew. That's what they got at
0: That's
1: Sonic.
0: That's what you remember about Sonic?
1: Yeah.
0: Yeah.
1: Oh, man. a cherry limeade on that crushed ice. Ooh.
0: What about the food?
1: Good. Yeah. Fine. Passable.
0: I thought the food was good.
1: Yeah. You and I went there one time, didn't we? Yeah.
0: I thought it was good.
1: Coming back from a Seahawks game.
0: Yeah, I didn't mind it.
1: Yep.
0: I don't remember the ice.
1: I do.
0: So we're going to the Manatee River. They spot this car, parking lot of a Sonic. When they go to approach the car, there's two teenagers in the car, and they realize we've been found.
1: Okay.
0: So they take off.
1: Got it.
0: Running. Not driving. They take off running.
1: They were in a car.
0: Yeah.
1: Should have tried driving.
0: And they think to themselves, well, there's no way the police will catch us we jump in the river. So that's what they do. They jump on in. One problem, this river is tough to swim in.
1: Okay.
0: The two teenagers swim out and then start calling for help.
1: Yeah.
0: Strong current.
1: Help.
0: Yeah, maybe some wildlife in there they're not, well, they're a little bit afraid of.
1: The manatees are protected. Like, that's you're not supposed to be in there, period.
0: Police had to ask a nearby guy who gave him his boat. They boated out to the two, pulled them in, and they were promptly arrested.
1: It says here, during the search, one of the teens began to struggle to stay afloat. Deputies borrowed a small boat from a nearby resident to rescue the teen before taking him into custody. The second one continued across the river before deputies, with the assistance of North River Fire Rescue, reached the opposite bank by boat and made the second arrest.
0: Incredible.
1: That's why swimming lessons are important, folks.
0: Definitely. Also, don't steal cars.
1: Yeah, but if you do, and you must escape via Manatee River, you want to be proficient in the water.
0: These two are our dinks of the day.
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0: All right, let's do Matt versus the clock. I need coffee.
1: Let's go.
0: I got to have. I can't suck it out of the stairs.
1: So what we're going to get down there. What we're going to do, we're going to go into the commercial break here, and we've lined up two songs, okay?
0: Yeah.
1: You want to tell people what's coming up?
0: Master of Puppets.
1: Which runs 8:22.
0: Followed by Stairway to Heaven.
1: Which runs 7:55.
0: If I can't get back in that time.
1: Dude, it only took me 13 and change to get there on Wednesday for camp day, and that was an hour later than this. You should be able to. He's going to go to the Louth Street Tim's, which is, I think he said, like 1.2 kilometers away.
0: Yeah.
1: I think you can get there and back, and we'll still be in Stairway.
0: Yeah?
1: Yeah.
0: Could we still be in Puppets, maybe?
1: I don't know if we'll still be in Puppets, but we'll be in Stairway.
0: I'm going to tell you, I will go fast. I'm walking up the stairs, though.
1: Yeah.
0: Gingerly.
1: Carefully.
0: Okay?
1: Yeah.
0: Do you want to get your phone out?
1: Yeah.
0: You want to time it? So get your text in. Carl, we'll give them, what, like 2 minutes?
1: Yeah, sure.
0: Right?
1: But by the time Master of Puppets starts, I'm going to text the inbox and say stop,
0: okay? Good call.
1: So here we go.
0: We need minutes and seconds. Do you need anything, by the way? Do you want a second coffee or no?
1: I need a second coffee, but if you brought sandwiches back, I wouldn't be like...
0: You want a sandwich?
1: Oh, geez, you brought sandwiches. Whatever. Surprise me.
0: Okay, deal.
1: Surprise me for once in your life.
0: Okay,
1: deal. Treat me.
0: Treat me. All right, get your text in 977-977. You ready?
1: Timer starts.
0: Let's go.
1: Meow.
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8: QEW4 area bound at Gilmore. Construction still blocking the left lane and right lane. That has the 4 area bound on ramp at Gilmore closed. Further 4 area bound approaching Bowen. Construction blocking the right lane there. Toronto bound QEW is looking good. 406 up to speed in both directions. 405, 420 and Highway 58 nice and quiet. 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

0: I'm back, baby. How about that?
1: Woo!
0: That was clean.
1: That was the fastest.
0: I got in, I got out.
1: A lot easier when there's nobody out there.
0: Yes, for sure.
1: Yeah.
0: I was scared going up the stairs, though, I'll tell you that.
1: I was wondering, you know, there's a small part of me that thinks, man, he's going to come back. He's going to be rushing against the clock.
0: Oh, yeah.
1: And there's a chance that he trips up the stairs for a second time and dumps a second
0: coffee. Would have been pretty funny for content.
1: Honest to God. Like, there's a small part of me, my smallest part, for sure, but definitely a small part of me that was like, oh, that'd be really funny.
0: I made sure.
1: Okay.
0: I made sure.
1: So no stairway, denied. Master of Puppets, 8 minutes 22 was enough to get you there and back, plus the commercial break.
0: Mm-hmm.
1: I've got your time, and I've got a winner.
0: Okay, let's go.
1: Let's wrap the whole thing up.
0: Yeah.
1: Your time,
0: yeah.
1: Monsieur Soper, 9 minutes, 12 seconds.
0: Okay, not bad. Not bad.
1: The closest to... in the text box, and the winner of the Canal Days VIP package and the meet and greet with Big Rec, the Captain's Lounge, all that good stuff.
0: Yeah.
1: Is Burlington Carl.
0: Oh, hey, no way.
1: He has a guess of 9 minutes and 18 seconds.
0: A Carl got it?
1: 6 seconds away. Burlington Carl.
0: Look at that.
1: He's BK in the text box.
0: Is that...
1: It's our winner.
0: Is that evil Carl? It's actually Carl, but he's wearing a mustache over his goatee.
1: Yeah.
0: It's evil.
1: I still have the page of another mustache on top.
0: Yes.
1: Congrats, Burlington Carl.
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0: is Matthew Good. Soper and Brown Show Hits FM. All right, congrats again to Carl. Not this Carl, other Carl.
1: Burlington Carl.
0: For correctly winning Matt versus the clock. First ever round.
1: Yeah, first ever. 9 minutes, 12 seconds. That's a hell of a round.
0: There was barely anybody on the road or in the parking lots. I will say this, though, that we set up a couple of longer songs.
1: We set up Master of Puppets for one to give you some time there at the end of the commercial break, so hopefully you could get there and back.
0: That was my first personal time being on the other side when we play a banger first thing in the morning. And I now more than ever understand, when people text in and say, boys, I'm going 180. I can't help it. I was driving back, coffee in the cup holder, Master of Puppets was on, and dude, I wanted to go pedal to the floor. I get it. I wanted to drive faster than I've ever driven. I'm not sure music should be that loud and aggressive first thing in the morning. I wonder if we're being dangerous every time we play a banger.
1: We might be.
0: Holy, I was fired up.
1: Yeah.
0: And I was just on like residential roads.
1: I was going to say.
0: Or probably, like just like a regular street.
1: Did you get some air coming across the new bridge?
0: Yeah. If I was on the highway, look out.
1: Yeah.
0: Look out.
1: Maybe we do have to be a little more. The banger maybe shouldn't bang so hard.
0: I don't know. It also fired me up and made me go, I'm ready for whatever the day throws at me.
1: Did it turn the day around a little for you?
0: Maybe.
1: Yeah.
0: It felt good. I remember when the last time the Trues were in studio, I don't remember why, but we played Master of Puppets at like 8:30.
1: Really?
0: And they were driving in. And I remember they said to us, oh my God, you guys played Master of Puppets. We were driving in. I was fired up. They were talking about how they were wanting to go fast on the highway.
1: Oh, man.
0: So Master of Puppets. Maybe it's just that one.
1: I think that one in particular does have a certain something to it, right? It's one of the best solos to me.
0: Oh, my God. Like, I'm telling you, man. I had to contain myself. I did, by the way. I did pull the illegal U-turn.
1: I don't even think it's illegal. There's no sign.
0: No?
1: At the end of the Burgoyne Bridge, when you're coming back towards the White House of Rock in St. Catharines, they're like the... median. Thank you.
0: Yeah.
1: Ends, and you can hang a left and start heading back in the opposite direction to come down Yates Street, which goes right in front of the White House of Rock. So I just put my signal on and do it.
0: I whip
1: around and I come back, because otherwise you got to go left and then another left on Selena, and then you end up down. It takes you probably had 2 minutes at least,
0: maybe
1: 2.5 to your time. We would have been in the stairway.
0: Well, definitely would have been in the stairway.
1: Yeah.
0: I didn't cut anybody off, but I was like, because if I didn't go right when I went, I was going to be.
1: I try and give fair warning.
0: Yeah?
1: I signal. I put the left on. They're like, what's he doing?
0: Well, it was more about the oncoming traffic.
1: Yeah.
0: That, I was looking. I was like, oh,
1: I worry more about the guys. Like, I can judge what's in front of me. It's the guys, but I want to let the guys behind me know. I'm going to do something weird here.
0: I didn't really have anybody behind me. It was the oncoming.
1: Yeah.
0: And I'm looking. I was like, but I cut in. Although, had I not... somebody who guessed maybe 10:40 something.
1: Could have been going to Canal Days.
0: 11:01.
1: And meeting Big Rec instead of Burlington Carl.
0: Sorry I did that to you.
1: BK's got it.
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7: UW for area bound at Gilmore. Construction is blocking the left lane and right lane. For area bound on ramp at Gilmore also closed as a result. For area bound approaching Bowen Road, construction blocking the right lane there. Toronto bound QEW is looking good. 406 is up to speed in both directions. 405, 420 and Highway 58 looking good. 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
1: All right, 6:25 here. It's Friday morning, and Carl just said to me off air, Soaps, let's do a bit for the people in Allura right now.
2: Yeah, for the fine folks of Allura, Ontario.
1: How many people are listening? How many Hits Nation members right now
2: are listening in Allura?
1: Yeah.
2: I bet there's one.
1: Do we accept anybody who lives in Allura but has traveled for work?
2: I'll accept it.
1: Yeah? Okay, all of our Allurians, please reach out.
2: We always are amazed at the wide range of Hits listeners.
1: Oh, the signal's incredible.
2: I was looking at our winners for the Canal Days contest this week. Okay. Hamilton, Welland, Scarborough, Acton, Burlington. Just all over the place.
1: We're everywhere. There's dozens of us.
2: Yeah, they're out there.

0: Elora's got that system. But parking has been free in Elora, in the center Wellington township, if you will.
1: That's pretty nice.
0: It's been free since June 10th.
1: That's pretty good. I wish it was free everywhere.
0: Because somebody hacked their parking system.
1: Okay.
0: And if you click or you know, put your phone to the QR code,
1: yeah,
0: it will not take you to the site to pay for parking. It will take you to a porn site.
1: Oh, no way! That's awesome.
0: On June 10th, they had to suspend their parking system as, their QR code that is supposed to direct people to the payment page was sending people instead to a pornography website. The system was still offline as of July 15th.
1: We just got a text.
0: Yeah.
1: Brendan listening in from Elora. We got the best parking around. So somebody randomly hacked it.
0: Somebody hacked it and just put it the QR code. Whether they replaced the QR code or redirected it somehow, I'm not smart enough to know how they did it.
1: Yeah.
0: But since June 10th, no one has been able to scan that QR code safely. They just have plastic garbage bags over the parking meters. And they're not really explaining why you don't have to pay for parking. You know what I mean?
1: That's great.
0: Residents told, I got this story here from CTV News, they were concerned about the township's handling of the issue. So there's been very little communication from the start. Wasn't much communication when it first happens, and I believe it was implied that it would be up and running soon. It's been over a month, and the communication has not improved. It says garbage bags cover the parking signs downtown with limited signage explaining the parking situation. Township staff not available to speak with the news.
1: Now, I'll say this. If it really is just being directed to a porn site, yeah, and it's not taking information or anything like that,
0: kind of funny.
1: Hilarious, yeah, right?
0: Now, a report here said that Center Wellington said that between May 8th and June 8th, the township generated over $100,000 in revenue,
1: wow,
0: from paid parking.
1: In Elora?
0: Yeah.
1: Wow.
0: It's a popular little tourist destination.
1: $100,000 still feels wild.
0: Yeah, but that's a month, right? It's a month of everyone parking down. So, you know, you've gone over a month now, and that's not going into the city coffers, yeah, or going into, you know, whatever your tax pool to hopefully, I'm
1: surprised,
0: I don't know,
1: they haven't fixed it quicker.
0: Well, that's what I'm thinking, man. It's been over a month. Like, how have you not straightened this out? How have you not been able to straighten this out? It says, until the situation is resolved, drivers will get free 3-hour parking in Elora. How do they know when you've been gone? Like, are they going around with the old chalk, like, mark the tire system? Is that what they're doing?
1: That's what I was just about to ask.
0: Yeah.
1: It feels like it's probably something along those lines.
0: Isn't that wild?
1: That's pretty much what you'd have to
0: do. But, I mean, June 10th, you'd think they would put somebody on that to go, okay, like, get a new QR code up, right? Like, change the signage on the thing, whatever you got to do. That's, like, there just seems to be, there's got to be better ways to do this.
1: You would think. How hard could it be to get a new QR code set up?
0: Craig, the copier, said, well, scammers will put stickers over the actual QR code. Yeah, but, like, they would have just removed the stickers and gone back to, like, this has got to be, somebody's actually, like, you know,
1: hacked in.
0: Got into the system here and redirected it.
1: Does nobody know how to work QR codes? And like,
0: my wife has to generate them for work. They're not hard to generate.
1: Yeah.
0: She, like, just, like, there's a thing, and off she goes, yeah. Mm. Hold on. Somebody said, is this a Shelby Knox story? No, it's not. I was looking to see if she was the publisher on it, because it's from, like, the CTV Kitchener website.
1: Oh, man, that would have been awesome.
0: Man who wrote the story? Jeff Pickle.
1: No, it's not.
0: Yeah, Jeff Pickle.
1: Well, in honor of Jeff Pickle and that story.
0: Jeff Pickle.
1: Here's my darkest days in porn star dancing. 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
7: QEW for area bound at Gilmore. Construction blocking the left lane and right lane for area bound on ramp at Gilmore. Also closed as a result of that. Fort Erie bound approaching Bowen. Construction blocking the right lane there. Toronto bound QEW's up to speed. 406, 405, 420 and Highway 58. Nice and quiet this morning. 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

0: Everyone's Dying to Love, Soper and Brown Show. Just before that, My Darkest Days, which somebody texted and said, that's the most Jeff Pickle song ever.
1: Somebody's just asking here, too, again, Matt, what song was that? I think Patrick and Cayuga, I think he was asking for.
0: Oh, yeah, I messaged him back.
1: It was somebody else.
0: Oh, there's a different one, too.
1: Second one, yeah, Patrick,
0: oh,
1: yeah.
0: Oh, yes, My Darkest Days, Porn Star Dancing.
1: Yeah.
0: Former Rock Search winners.
1: That's right.
0: My Darkest Days. Lead singer now is with 3 Days Grace.
1: Correct.
0: The guy who's with 3 Days Grace was My Darkest Days guy.
1: How there about that?
0: Huh? Yeah. Correlation. Little
1: that's nice.
0: Marriage there.
1: Mm-hmm.
0: All right. 6:40. You know, I'm laughing at myself. So I've got the video up of my tripping and spilling coffee everywhere.
1: Yes.
0: It's over at my Instagram and my Facebook, at Soper Radio. You can see it over there.
1: Mm-hmm.
0: Alex Hobson, he came in as I was cleaning it up.
1: He's
0: producing 610 over there.
1: Yep.
0: And he came in as I was cleaning it up. We're talking. And he goes, it can only go up from here. And I was like, I was trying to go up.
1: That was the whole thing I was trying to do. Yeah.
0: And we were just talking. He's like, you're on vacation next week. He's like, if I was you, I'd have just went home.
1: He's like, honest to God,
0: turned around and went home.
1: I'm not sure if I could have powered through that one. I'm glad it was you, not me. If it was me, that would have been a dark, dark day.
0: I don't. Carl definitely wouldn't have pulled out his phone and started recording.
1: No.
0: No chance.
1: No.
0: Yeah, we're off to New Brunswick today, actually, pretty much right after the show.
1: Yeah, so you're heading home and everybody's got bags packed, ready to go?
0: Chelsea is, she's not working today at all.
1: All your bags are packed, you're ready to go.
0: She's, we did all our packing yesterday. I went to Walmart, I got a whole bunch of snacks.
1: Yeah.
0: We are splitting it into 2 days.
1: Okay.
0: We discussed doing 1 day.
1: Yeah.
0: But,
1: and just trying to go the whole guns blazing through. Where are you staying in New Brunswick?
0: So the tournament is in St. John.
1: St. John.
0: And so that's about 15 hours door to door from us to St. John. So, but the one thing is, if you remember from our trip to Halifax, my parents live in New Brunswick.
1: They do.
0: They live in Woodstock, New Brunswick. So that is before St. John. We're planning a day stop in with my parents to see them before the tournament. So Woodstock, New Brunswick, 13 hours.
1: Okay.
0: So the discussion was, if we leave at 11 o'clock.
1: Yeah, we're looking at, if you were to leave right now from the White House of Rock, 14 and a half to St. John.
0: There you go. How about Woodstock?
1: To Woodstock.
0: Yeah, because you got to go there first.
1: Yeah. Woodstock, New Brunswick. Woodstock, NB. Mm-mm-mm.
0: Now, keep in mind, this is not Montreal traffic. We'll obviously be in.
1: 13.
0: There you go. Right?
1: 12,
0: so 13 hours.
1: 56,
0: okay? Yeah. So if we leave at 11 a.m., which is what our plan is, and we had drove straight through. Let's work in a bathroom stop, whatever.
1: Oh, yeah.
0: Let's call it 14 hours,
1: safely,
0: right?
1: Safely.
0: We're going to pull in at 1 a.m.
1: Mm-hmm.
0: We're going to be exhausted.
1: Sure.
0: We're going to pass out.
1: There's no point.
0: Right? By the time we get up and at them on the Saturday,
1: it's
0: going to be about noon, probably, by the time we're humans.
1: You can do a similar thing like you and I did with a stop like in near Quebec City?
0: Stop in Quebec.
1: Yeah.
0: We're going to wake up in the morning in Quebec.
1: Yeah.
0: And then drive to Woodstock and get to my parents for like 11 a.m. Saturday.
1: Like we did.
0: And feel more alive.
1: We got to your parents' place like an hour or so after the show.
0: That's exactly what we're going to do.
1: Yeah.
0: Spend a day there because then we've got to be in St. John for Sunday because then the tournament stuff starts taking place Monday.
1: Okay.
0: And it's an all week kind of situation.
1: Any teams that you'll see from the tournament last, like you guys did the tournament in Utica last year. Will you see any of the teams that were in that or is this totally different?
0: This one's different. This is the best of Canada.
1: Okay, just Canadian.
0: The Utica one is America and Canada. So this is like Team Newfoundland.
1: Okay.
0: This is Team New Brunswick's in it, Team BC, Team Alberta.
1: Everybody's out to St. John for this one.
0: We get two Ontarios, though.
1: Two Ontarios,
0: this is the Whitby one.
1: Are you Ontario 1 or Ontario 2?
0: We're Whitby.
1: Whitby.
0: Whitby Fire.
1: Whitby
0: and
1: Fire.
0: And then Withrow Park Knights, the other one.
1: Okay, that's the other one that got selected.
0: Ontario gets two. I don't know why, but
1: big population. Yeah. Has Quebec entered as their own country? Or
0: they did not get to be a part of this one.
1: Oh, they're not in this one?
0: Yes, they do not.
1: Not invited.
0: I don't. Maybe they are. I don't know. I'm not sure. Maybe they are.
1: So they play in the Utica tournament, but not in this one.
0: Yeah.
1: I thought you'd be seeking vengeance on the French for
0: We were, too.
1: I thought maybe Mr. VAR from your Germany-Austria trip was going to be there.
0: Really. I don't know why, but they're not a part of this one. I'll be seeing them in Utica in a few weeks.
1: Okay.
0: Or hopefully I'll be taking them down.
1: Okay.
0: But, I don't think they're a part of this one, surprisingly.
1: So
0: I don't know why.
1: What's the hope? What's your vibe? Do the girls feel ready after this term? You guys had a third place finish in the one that you did.
0: Yeah, the provincials one.
1: Third place finish there. Yeah. Did you see the team from Ontario that you're going to play?
0: Yes, We will be playing them again.
1: Okay, good.
0: Lost to them.
1: Yeah.
0: So we'll see.
1: Good. Get your sticks up. You're ready to go in here.
0: I've been told the competition's stiff.
1: Yeah.
0: Which is good though.
1: Good.
0: It's good. It's good.
1: It's the format of the games.
0: 5-on-5.
1: Good.
0: Three periods, stoppage times. Regular.
1: Good.
0: Regular straight out stuff.
1: None of this 10-minute running time BS crap.
0: Let's get
1: some work in here.
0: Most of the games for our sky are like later at night. Like,
1: oh yeah.
0: We've got like two of our nights is like we have games just at 8 p.m.
1: Mm.
0: Yeah, and then one of the days we get a couple of them in there, but some late starts.
1: That is some
0: late
1: starts.
0: Wait all day.
1: Yeah.
0: I want to go to
1: all day for Sunday night.
0: I want to go to Bay of Fundy and see where the high tides go.
1: Certainly, yeah.
0: I want to go over there.
1: Yeah.
0: At some point.
1: Mm-hmm.
0: I think that's in the St. John area. I don't really know. I'm gonna have to look that up.
1: I have to look that up.
0: But it's one where like the tides go up like 50 feet or something like that. Don't come at me if I'm wrong, but it's like the tides go up so high and then come out and you're able to walk along. Like, you know what I'm talking about,
1: right?
0: Of course,
1: right? Yeah.
0: I want to go do that. Like, that's what I really want to do.
1: That's what you
0: want to do,
1: eh?
0: Oh, because I think that'd be sweet as hell.
1: It was something that we had to pass by
0: when we
1: did our trip, right? We had to pass it by. So let's see here.
0: I did it as a kid.
1: Yeah.
0: But I was young. I know I didn't appreciate it as much as I would appreciate it now.
1: Yeah,
0: you know?
1: I know. We're like, I'm hoping to do, like, again, Chelsea and I are also heading out that way kind of shortly after. We fly out Saturday.
0: You fly tomorrow.
1: Yeah.
0: Right?
1: Yeah. So some of the stuff that we passed by, because you and I didn't have enough time to be like, oh.
0: Yeah.
1: Yeah. couldn't see it.
0: Yeah. So that's
1: the one. I'm hoping to see some stuff.
0: Are you? Because you're doing Halifax and PEI.
1: We're doing 3 days in Halifax, and then we're going to drive to PEI and do 3 days there.
0: I might take the kids to the Big Axe.
1: Oh, you got to stop at the Big Axe.
0: The Big Axe.
1: You got to go to that bar and have lunch there.
0: Yeah, I agree. Big Axe Brewing, wasn't that what it was called?
1: Yeah, something like that or whatever. Yeah, it was like the only thing in that place. Yeah, go to the Big Axe and the giant hot ball fields down there that we visited. And
0: it was really warm.
1: Yeah.
0: That's so cool.
1: Have to take through and be like, me and Carl were here last year. They'd be like, yeah, Dad, we know.
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7: QEW Fort Erie Bound at Gilmore Construction blocking the left lane and right lane. As a result, the Fort Erie Bound on-ramp at Gilmore is also closed. Further Fort Erie Bound QEW approaching Bowen Construction blocking the right lane there. Toronto Bound QEW is running up to speed. 406 is looking good in both directions. 405, 420 and Highway 58 very quiet this morning. 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

0: 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Hits FM. All right, Brown. Let's get to shout-outs and shout-downs, man.
1: All right, babe.
0: Last one for a little bit. We're off next
1: week.
0: Yes,
1: we are both off next week. So, we're back with you for most of summer after that, though. We're you've got a long weekend-y thing in August when you do the Utica trip.
0: Yeah, that's true.
1: But this is our last extended time away. Unless we feel like taking a week off in August, then we will.
0: Who knows?
1: We'll have to deal with it.
0: You never know what's going to happen.
1: You don't know.
0: I was like, don't promise anything, all right?
1: I'm not promising. I'm promising like your parents promised.
0: Yeah.
1: Unless you stand up to your promise. I don't know. Mine didn't.
0: Yeah. Most part, I think I tried to.
1: You tried to?
0: I just told them straight up, we're not going to Disneyland, but that's mostly because I don't want to.
1: We're not going.
0: Hey?
1: Because of me.
0: Yeah.
1: I get to choose this one, and we're not going.
0: Not a broken promises thing. I don't want to go.
1: I'm not going.
0: Right? We're going to New Brunswick.
1: And you're
0: going to
1: like
0: it. To play ball hockey.
1: That's right.
0: Hey, that's our vacation.
1: That's our vacation.
0: Anyway, shout-outs, shout-downs. Last one for a bit. Get them in. 977-977. We'll get after it in 7 minutes.
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0: Mars, Big Sugar, Soper and Brown hits FM. That's that breakfast sandwich I brought back for you, huh?
1: Thank you. Did you even get one for yourself, or did you just bring it for me?
0: I just got one for you.
1: Oh, that's nice.
0: I brought stuff for me.
1: And you brought stuff, yeah.
0: I brought stuff, and then you had made a request, so I just got you one.
1: I guess I brought Timbits for us.
0: Yeah, that's there you go. You got
1: that's
0: that.
1: The trade. I do wish I had a second coffee now, though. I crushed that one.
0: It's
1: long gone.
0: There's some on the stairs still.
1: Yeah.
0: If you want to go get some. Get it out of the garbage can I scooped it into.
1: Mm.
0: I agree.
1: Fresh.
0: I crushed mine.
1: Yeah.
0: Dropped mine, crushed mine. Bad. So much coffee.
1: Gonna be Uber eating some coffees here.
0: We got. Let's get the shout out to shout down.
1: Let's do it, buddy.
0: It's National Tattoo Day.
1: What is it?
0: I got a bunch of them. You got a few?
1: I have two.
0: Two? Yeah.
1: Mm-hmm.
0: You do for one? You gonna get another one at some point in your life or
1: maybe
0: no?
1: Maybe I will.
0: Yeah.
1: Maybe I will.
0: Are you doing it this weekend? Why are you saying it like that?
1: I don't know.
0: Why is this so ominous?
1: Okay, I'm getting one of those octopus ones on my butthole.
0: I knew it. I knew it. I knew it.
1: I just think it's a natural progression for me.
0: Yeah.
1: It'll be good for the show.
0: I'm due for one. I got to get one. Yeah.
1: Overdue?
0: I am overdue, actually. Yeah. I had plans pre-COVID.
1: Yeah.
0: Then we moved here.
1: Yeah.
0: And I was like, oh,
1: you didn't have your guy, right?
0: Yeah.
1: You get your guy.
0: You got to find a guy now.
1: You got to find a guy.
0: Or a girl. Anybody. Yeah.
1: I actually want to do, like, not like a cover up, but an adjustment. Mm. I have like the Canucks one on my like left arm.
0: Yeah.
1: I just want to like, I don't know. I want to like build around it
0: and
1: make it less of what it is.
0: Yeah.
1: I'm kind of sick of it. Yeah.
0: Oh yeah.
1: Yeah. I want to do some stuff to it.
0: Is it like to make it more Canucks-y or just something else?
1: Yeah. Like I'll just like blend in some like West Coast imagery stuff
0: yeah,
1: like,
0: that's
1: to make
0: cool.
1: it like more like a complete kind of thing.
0: Yeah.
1: Yeah.
0: Okay.
1: Yeah. I just want to, yeah.
0: I like it.
1: Change it up a little bit.
0: Carl gets a full arm sleeve, bald. Goatee, yeah. Goes back to his family. Like, what happened to you?
1: Started weightlifting.
0: Ontario changed you.
1: Come back hyper aggressive.
0: Also, on this date, 1902, first air conditioner was created in Buffalo, New York.
1: Is that right?
0: That's right.
1: Thank the Lord for
0: let's
1: that.
0: Let's go, Buffalo.
1: Yeah, let's go. That's truly.
0: Also, this day in 1955, I was just, I was just slagging it, but Disneyland opened up.
1: Oh, is that
0: right? That's right.
1: That's right.
0: Yeah. And on this day in 1984, the national drinking age in the U.S. was changed from 18 to 21.
1: Man. In what year?
0: 1984.
1: 84. They moved it up 3 years. Why?
0: Nerds.
1: Yeah.
0: 21's ridiculous.
1: 21 is outrageous. Like the serve your country at 18, 19, and you can't come home and have a beer. Like
0: 21's out of control.
1: Man.
0: Yeah, everyone's drinking anyways.
1: Well,
0: like,
1: that's
0: come
1: the,
0: on.
1: That's the idea.
0: You want to go 19, sure.
1: Yeah.
0: You can even push 18. But 21 is like, come on now.
1: It's pretty wild.
0: Come on, man.
1: Here's the deal. You flip it, okay?
0: Okay.
1: Drinking at
0: 12?
1: Drinking at 16, but you can't drive till 21.
0: Okay, deal, actually. I'm in.
1: All right. To the text box we go. And we got a whole bunch here.
0: Okay.
1: Excuse me. I got the burps this morning.
0: Yeah. Apparently.
1: I am a virgin loser.
0: That's true. I don't know why the burps make you that.
1: Trevor, the Uber driver, says, I want to shout out 2 years of sobriety for my wife, Anna, and myself.
0: Oh, congratulations.
1: Well done, Trevor.
0: Good for you two.
1: Casey wants to give a shout out to his beautiful wife, Nacho, who is celebrating her birthday today.
0: What?
1: And an early shout out to our amazing daughter, who's turning 2 on Monday. Love them both so much.
0: Our daughter, Pico de Gallo.
1: That's right. Nacho and Pico. Nick says, I want to shout down to Bree for not letting me inhale brownies at Tapas last week from the Brownie Boy.
0: Oh.
1: Half handy shout out to the last day before 2 weeks of holidays.
0: Hey, nice. 2 weeks to be good. I was excited for 1 week.
1: Yeah, I'm pretty pumped for one, yeah.
0: Man.
1: From Willie, said, shout out to the young lad who came and fixed the stereo in my work tractor. Got both speakers working now. It's FM slaps extra hard.
0: Okay.
1: Our buddy Trevor at WTF Burger, shout out to Soper and Brown for being the only radio host in the universe to have a fish sandwich named after them.
0: Hell
1: and
0: yeah.
1: For today only, you can get it for $8.
0: Oh, eight?
1: $8.
0: Go get a fish sandwich.
1: Walk-in special. I'm assuming that's Niagara
0: that's
1: Falls
0: awesome.
1: And Beamsville. Okay. Go see our man Trevor. He's a good dude.
0: Okay.
1: From Jen Evil, shout out to Soper and Brown because my hubby and I are also on vacation after 5 p.m. tonight.
0: Good.
1: Can I get a Mr. Tim Dennis? Oh, yeah.
0: Good.
2: Oh, yeah.
0: Go enjoy yourselves.
1: This one from Boots. Shout down to Peaches for tearing his hand open and getting a week off. Oh, man, there's easier ways to do it.
0: A week off? Yeah. Tearing your hand open? Get out there.
1: Accountant Adam, shout down to myself for milking bits for way too long. Feel like I should be called Disney. Kingston Guy wants to give us a shout out for playing Slayer this morning. Kristen Tuvey, shout down to walking through a spider web that you can't see.
0: Oh, I hate it. Feels like it's on you forever.
1: Last one here. Shout down to all the Americans. There you go. Shout down to all the Americans blaming us for smoke in the air.
0: We're going to talk about this later.
1: We send our help to their fires all the time. You guys don't help us. You just complain.
0: I want to talk about that later.
1: Yeah.
0: Okay. I do. Okay. Sure. That needs a full rant.
1: A full teardown.
0: I know it's probably meant to be slop that they're just looking for clicks.
1: Meant for engagement and to enrage you.
0: But I want to engage.
1: Yeah.
0: It's one of the most ridiculous things I've ever seen here. Yesterday.
1: Yeah, there's a bunch of those, actually.
0: Yeah, let's get to it later. Yeah. Screw those.
1: Mmm.
0: Yeah.
1: Mmm.
0: Yep. Anything else?
1: That's it.
0: Okay. I got 7 celebrity birthdays. A best of 7 series. Okay. We're heading into vacation.
1: Mm-hmm.
0: Okay?
1: Mm-hmm.
0: Dude, you got to get a win here.
1: Got to focus up.
0: Okay?
1: I don't feel focused today.
0: I'll start with this, and I know you're a big fan. Country singer Luke Bryan.
1: He's hunting, fishing, loving every day.
0: Right? See, you know his song. He's one of the judges of American Idol, one of your favorite shows.
1: Yeah, yeah. It's on the PBR for sure. How old would Luke Bryan be? I'm going to go 46.
0: He's 50.
1: Luke Bryan's 50?
0: He's 50.
1: No way.
0: Yeah. Okay, tough start.
1: That's a bad start.
0: Let's work into David Hasselhoff.
1: The Hoff.
0: Okay, eat your burgers off the floor in celebration today.
1: Oh, man.
0: Tough look.
1: Is that one of the saddest videos you've ever seen in your
0: life?
1: Actually,
0: when you think about it, it really
1: is. Just in the depths of his alcoholism, his kids are like, please, Dad, stop. He's rolling around shirtless on his bathroom floor eating a poorly constructed burger.
0: It's on the floor. That's why.
1: I want to know where the burger's from.
0: That is certainly one of the lowest.
1: Yeah.
0: Now I feel bad for bringing it up, but he did do it. So.
1: Didn't even get the Baywatch theme queued up.
0: Oh.
1: 74, I think.
0: Yes, he is 74. Yeah. You're back, baby.
1: He's taken in the death pool this year, so I have some frame of reference.
0: How about Kristen Bell? Actress Kristen Bell.
1: Yeah. I don't know. Pass.
0: That's not how it works, sorry.
1: 45?
0: 46. Queen?
1: Whoa.
0: Queens? Brian May.
1: Gotta be old. Real old, perhaps.
0: He is old, I'll tell you that.
1: Yeah, okay.
0: He's considered old,
1: okay,
0: yeah.
1: Okay, we're getting in the category.
0: Yeah.
1: 70s for sure. I'm going to say 70... 8 or 9?
0: He's 79.
1: Oh, nice.
0: Look at you.
1: Okay.
0: 2-2. We head to game 5.
1: Okay.
0: And I give you... MMA fighter John Jones.
1: 39. Okay. Here we go.
0: Game 6.
1: We can close this thing out on the road here.
0: Vin Diesel.
1: Ugh. Family. Now, that's a guy who's been around a long time.
0: Family.
1: Like, when was the first Fast and Furious came out when I was still in high school. I want to say, 2001. Mm. That's 25 years ago. How old was Vin Diesel roughly? Like, he's not a guy who shows his age, really. Like, other than getting a little puffier, he kind of looks the same he did that, you know, whatever it was, 25 plus years ago. 56?
0: He is 59.
1: Is he really? Can you imagine Vin Diesel's almost 60?
0: Yeah.
1: He's going to be in, like, Fast 13 or whatever comes out sometime.
0: Man, you really set it up here. Final day before vacay, and we're going to game 7.
1: All right.
0: Carl Brown, please for the win or the embarrassing loss.
1: Please let it be someone I know.
0: How old is Sir Richard Branson?
1: Oh, the virgin guy? Didn't you drive him somewhere?
0: I did.
1: Yeah.
0: When I was working in radio, 2010.
1: They had you pick him up at an airport or something?
0: That's right. Drove him to an event.
1: Yeah.
0: Scariest drive ever.
1: I bet.
0: That's the most expensive piece of cargo I've ever driven around.
1: No kidding.
0: I was scared.
1: Well, yeah. Why did they send you for that?
0: Well, I was just on the street team.
1: I know. They would send, like...
0: Look, I was a trusted member. Thank you very much.
1: If we were, like, let's say, just for example, Richard Branson, for some reason, flew into Hamilton.
0: Yeah.
1: And someone had to go pick him up. Would you send...
0: It'd be Asta.
1: I'm just saying, would you send Monica off the street team to go get him, or would you send me?
0: It'd probably be Asta, actually.
1: Sure.
0: Like the head...
1: of our
0: like,
1: promotions. Yeah.
0: Probably be that.
1: We'd send our best, wouldn't we?
0: First of all,
1: isn't that
0: first of all pretty incredible? You wouldn't say I wasn't the look, I was were, maybe I was the best.
1: You were still in your radio college, yep. getting like your practicum.
0: That's true.
1: I can't believe that Rogers Communications would cheap out like that and send an hourly employee out to get Richard.
0: I wasn't
1: Branson
0: working for Rogers at the time.
1: Oh, weren't you?
0: I was working for.
1: I'm just gonna say Rogers
0: Communications. I think it was Bell.
1: Was it Bell?
0: I think.
1: Either way,
0: Bell or Astral Media.
1: Either way,
0: yeah.
1: I would send an ace.
0: You'd think.
1: I'm not sending a healthy scratch. Anyways,
0: look, they trusted my driving.
1: Yeah, obviously. You're throwing away the speeding tickets.
0: No, I didn't throw a speeding ticket. I threw a parking ticket. Yeah, okay.
1: Richard Branson is going to be 70. Oh, come on, baby. 70.
0: For the win.
1: 70.
0: For the win.
1: I'm going to say 6.
0: 76?
1: Yeah, that's a guess.
0: Sir Richard Branson.
1: Is?
0: 76!
1: Hey!
0: He's done it!
1: Chad are saying Monica taking straight bullets. I actually love Monica from our street team.
0: Yeah.
1: She's my girl.
0: Yeah.
1: I request her for every remote that I work.
0: It's true, actually.
1: She's the best.
0: Pretty unbelievable. Slander her like
1: that. I just worked with her last weekend, wow. So I was thinking of a street team.
0: Unbelievable slander.
1: Holy. I would go pick up Richard Branson in the logoed vehicle. I'd be happy to do it. I'm the official wheel man of Hits FM, and damn it, if somebody's going to get the man from the airport, I'll be the one to do it.
0: Frankly, they should have called you when
1: I'll go in my own Subaru, and
0: oh,
1: I'll even
0: look at that.
1: I'll even vacuum the dog hair for him.
0: Well, they wanted him picked up in the Virgin car because we were Virgin Radio, so it had to be in the Virgin car,
1: right?
0: All logoed up and everything.
1: Yeah, take the Legend Mobile to go get him.
0: Legend Mobile.
1: I'm assuming that's what they call the vehicle for our Hamilton station.
0: Yeah, maybe. Yeah. Congratulations, buddy.
1: Thanks, man.
0: You get to go into vacation on a high note.
1: Kirkland Steve says it's definitely a Whopper that Hoff is eating. God, I'm going to have to look back at the video.
0: Yeah?
1: I'm going to have to look back at it.
0: Oh, it's tough. Machine's coming up.
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20: QEW full area bound at Gilmore Construction, blocking the left lane and right lane. That has the full area bound on ramp at Gilmore closed. Also, full area bound approaching Bowen Road Construction, blocking the right lane there. 406 is up to speed in both directions. Toronto bound QEW is looking good. 405, 420 and Highway 58, nice and quiet. 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

0: There is Nickelback, Soper and Brown Show, Hits FM. All right, let's fire this thing. Welcome to Machine. 905. 682-9797. 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
0: All right, Brown. Yeah. Let's start the machine with, what do we got here? You know what? I didn't make a note, so
1: good.
0: Let's start with this bad boy.
2: I would like to know why it is acceptable for people who work outside to work in this smoke. If your office was filled with smoke, they'd send you home, right?
0: Yeah, correct. Yeah.
2: Just put it out there. Doesn't make much sense to me.
0: I would agree.
1: It's a fair argument, man. Like, if you were telling me that, like, you know, like recycling and waste collection had to wait another day while this stuff clears up, okay.
0: Yeah.
1: I would understand.
0: Yeah.
1: You know, whatever the necessary thing that they think they're doing, if you had to wait a day or two, like, I understand.
0: Yeah.
1: So, I'm with you entirely. I very much sympathize with people who've been out there.
0: He is correct. If any other workplace was filled with
1: smoke, they would send you home.
0: They canceled sports, all these things.
1: Yep.
0: But, gotta fix that bridge or gotta build that whatever.
1: Yeah.
0: It is tough. I heard from a lot of people yesterday who were like, this is brutal working out here in this. And
1: Nick said, I was struggling the last couple of days. No, I wasn't in the attics, but just breathing with the N95 mask on is tough. I've seen pictures of people have sent them in with the masks on. And it's a tough go. I mean, again, I was at the dog park for about an hour last night, and I'm not even doing anything. I'm just sitting there.
0: Yeah.
1: Sitting there BSing with my buddy Stuart and watching the dogs play. And I'm like, get home. Yeah. Coughing stuff. I was coughing this morning. Terrible.
0: Okay, we got a husband here who wants to put forth something that happened at a restaurant or a bar. Him and his wife and buddies. It's nothing serious, but tell me if this is a weird move by the wife, okay?
3: Hey, boys. Will in the States here. I have a question for you, and this is about whether my fiancé is a dink or not. Matt, I know you're a wine guy.
0: Big time.
3: We actually went to a local winery tonight for a trivia night. It was a ton of fun, lots of laughs, blah, blah, blah, blah, blah. So there's four of us. None of us had eaten much throughout the day, and my fiancé said that she would go order food.
0: Okay.
3: So here's the thing. The kitchen was very limited, so Carl, maybe this is where your kitchen knowledge will come in. It was not the full menu. It was kind of like finger food stuff. So if she orders a plate of antipasto, great. Meat, cheeses, goes great with wine. Perfect. Easy to share, finger food. But then she comes back with two salads to split amongst four people. I don't know. I feel like that was a miss. You order two salads, like, it's hard to kind of split up. Then it's like, well, who's taking what salad? Like, I don't know. I kind of thought it was a dink move. What do you guys thought?
1: Now, it was four people, right?
0: Yeah.
1: It was him and his wife, and was another couple?
0: It must be another couple, yeah.
1: So, a couple things here. No, I don't think grabbing a salad as a mixer when you're wine drunk is like a, like, let's felt. There's no need for that.
0: Yeah.
1: Everyone's going to get the explosive diarrhea. Okay, so just, I would have brought two plates of the antipasto if I was her.
0: Yeah.
1: But I see her thinking if it was two couples.
0: Yeah.
1: Because now you're not splitting, like, a couple salads four ways. One couple takes a salad, the other couple takes the other salad.
0: Yeah, okay.
1: And then you split the antipasto stuff
0: in
1: the middle. So I do see her thinking,
0: trying to go healthy.
1: It's a little offside because you're already at a wine bar and drunk. This is not the time for healthy greens.
0: Eat some carbs
1: this
0: in there.
1: This is the time to carb up, salty stuff, whatever you want. Yeah. It's not the time for a refreshing summer salad.
0: Yeah.
1: Yeah. So I'm not going to call it a dink move. But I will call it, I'm going to chalk this one up to a little inexperience and perhaps a lack of menu variety due to what was available.
0: I think your heart was in the her heart was in the right place.
1: Yeah.
0: Right? Ordering food for the table. Very kind.
1: Awesome. Yeah. Everybody needs a little sober up, a little clean up there.
0: I think you just picked the wrong items.
1: I would agree.
0: Initially, I was like, if If there was like a table of eight,
1: yeah,
0: and she's like, here's some salads and some small plates, everybody, you know,
1: terrible.
0: That would be weird.
1: I even got a pair of tongs from the kitchen.
0: Yeah, right?
1: Yes, like, that would be. But if there are two couples, you go, okay, we'll have this one, you guys have that one, and then this stuff's in the middle. It's not bad, but
0: get
1: it's.
0: Get two charcuterie boards.
1: Yeah,
0: get two.
1: You do a little.
0: You know, something like that. So, yeah. Not a dink, but ill advised.
1: Yes.
0: Yeah, okay. All right. We'll finish with this. Somebody wanted to chime in.
4: Boys, you need to clip that 16 minutes. 51 seconds into Thursday's podcast.
0: Now, I don't know exactly which one he's talking about.
1: 16:51 into yesterday's pod?
0: There was, I went back and looked, nothing at 16:51.
1: Oh.
0: Nothing.
1: Hmm.
0: But this happened, like, just afterwards? Now, if you could get your hands on that, is that what would make you go, all right, I'm in?
1: Something that he, like, held and used.
0: Yep.
1: We're talking about... Luke Skywalker's lightsaber there in the auction.
0: That's kind of the best.
1: You could get your hands on that.
0: Yeah, that's kind of the best I could find from that.
1: It's not bad.
0: It's nothing from like this morning when I was talking about spilling my coffee.
5: That coffee
0: and exploded.
1: That coffee now lives on the stairs. It
0: exploded on the stairs. Get ready for a clip. It exploded on the stairs. It exploded all over my face. Yeah, now that's a clip. It
1: exploded all over my face. We could
0: is a clip. It
1: put that there right after Virgin Loser.
0: 905-682-9797. You call the machine anytime.
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0: There's Nirvana, Soper and Brown Show, Hits FM. Carl.
1: Yeah.
0: We on this show will often bring stories mm-hmm. of people getting stuck in certain spots. A lot of kids get stuck in the claw machine.
1: Oh, yeah.
0: We'll talk about that.
1: That's true.
0: Right?
1: We did talk about that. Also, something that comes up on the show is, how bad would a porta potty have to be for you to not retrieve your phone out of it?
0: Right. We did talk about that earlier this week.
1: That's come up. We had an advice corner this week about somebody who lost a ring in a dog poop disposal bin. Mm-hmm. By the way, end of that story, she got it.
0: Oh, did she?
1: Went back in,
0: nice
1: dug in.
0: Nice work.
1: Got it.
0: Nice work.
1: We've also talked a lot about the World Cup. And the World Cup just about wrapped up, just the third place game in Miami on Saturday. And, of course, the finals in New Jersey on Sunday. But Kansas City hosted one of the semifinals there, and new details coming to light on a rescue of a man who became trapped inside the holding tank of a porta potty in Kansas City. You got some audio there,
0: yeah.
1: Soperino?
0: Okay. I want to try and paint the picture.
1: Yeah. I do have this link for those who are going to want it, 977-977, because the video is longer, and there's also an explanation from the guy who owns the company. So
0: it is so insane.
1: Yeah.
0: I don't know. He just crawled in and...
1: So, this is July 14th. Patriot Portable Restrooms were collecting units after an event that was tied to the FIFA World Cup. According to... This is a great name, by the way. Company partner, Chip Counterman.
0: Okay.
1: Chip Counterman. And so they go through and, they, you know, when you're picking up all the porta potties from an event, you're knocking on each one, make sure all the doors are unlocked, everybody's out. And so one of the drivers checked in, and there was one unit locked. The company said, "Hey, man, you got 10 minutes before we're going to come back here, and we're gonna pick up the unit and take these back to the yard and clean them out and all that good stuff." Driver came back. Man refused to leave, so they flagged down a police officer. Officer asked the man to come out. Man said he could not reach the door and couldn't get out of the toilet. They had to open up the door. And all of a sudden, it says, according to Counterman, all of a sudden, a head popped up out of the toilet.
0: Yeah.
1: And this dude had somehow, apparently chasing a Mountain Dew bottle, had got himself into, I don't know if he wanted the empty or whatever, for the change or whatever he wanted it for, but he's literally in the holding tank of the porta potty.
0: So what you're about to hear, the firefighters grabbed like a saw and have cut a piece out of the toilet
1: to give him some space to put his arms through and lift himself out.
0: But they say to him, "We're going to cut the hole and you're dragging yourself out. I'm not
1: reaching in there."
0: They're
1: not going in there to pull you. Yeah.
0: And so this is the audio of them trying
1: to
0: tell him.
1: They're so frustrated.
0: Oh my God.
2: No, you stick your head through.
3: Put your head through the hole. No, lean your head through the hole, son.
0: Oh.
1: He said, "I can't stick my arms through you, dumb, whatever." And he's like, "You're calling me dumb. You're the one stuck in the porta potty, man."
0: It is an unbelievable scene.
1: They eventually cut it down to the part where he was able to slip out. And the firefighters rinsed him off using water from one of the trucks before the incident came to an end.
0: So what I don't understand, because it doesn't go like into the ground. It's not some porta potty built on grass or built like it's on cement.
1: Yeah.
0: So it's the smallest little like contraption that he's in.
1: Dude, he was in there for 8 hours.
0: Oh.
1: 8 hours, according to the article that I'm looking at here. Man spends 8 hours in porta potty tank retrieving a Mountain Dew bottle is the top of this article.
0: It's just I'm flabbergasted at the whole thing.
1: I don't understand how he
0: I'm
1: couldn't.
0: I'm grossed out by it.
1: I don't understand how he couldn't get out.
0: And then, after they cut the hole,
1: like just
0: he's struggling to even get out.
1: Dude, just put your feet under you, stand up, and get out.
0: It's bizarre.
1: Like, what are you swimming in? There's
0: beyond
1: nothing,
0: belief.
1: I don't even understand how he's stuck in there.
0: 8 hours?
1: 8 hours, it says. 8 hours.
0: Did he get to keep the bottle?
1: I hope so.
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10: QEW for area bound at Gilmore Construction, blocking the left lane and right lane. For area bound approaching Bowen Road Construction, blocking the right lane there also. Toronto Bank QEW, the on-ramp at Bowen is closed, yet beyond that, it's fine. Good driving. 406 is up to speed in both directions. 405, 420 and Highway 58, no incidents or volume to report. 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

0: There's Jane's Addiction. Soper and Brown Show hits FM. There's a lot of people texting in about the porta potty thing.
1: Yeah.
0: And there is more than one person. And I think I might be on this side as well.
1: Yeah.
0: They said, was this a fetish thing?
1: You got a poop kink?
0: I'm wondering.
1: Thinking? Yeah.
0: I'm wondering.
1: Now, by the sounds of it.
0: Yeah.
1: By the sounds of it. This guy crawled in the night before after the event was over.
0: Yep.
1: And it was in the morning when they were going through to remove all the porta potties and stuff like that. So it wasn't a get in there and wait for people to go on you thing.
0: I think he likes it on them. Because if.
1: Chip.
0: If you fall in accidentally reaching for a Mountain Dew bottle, which is a wild statement to make.
1: Looking at this, there's no way that he wouldn't be able to just scramble out on his own.
0: Exactly.
1: Unless he just didn't want to. By the way,
0: exactly.
1: The video there, the extended video where the guy who runs the company is talking about it, does feature a brief clip of him being hosed off by the firefighters. And it's just like, man... There are some indignities in life that are just not worth getting up from. This one of them.
0: The clip of him where he's like, the guy in the porta potty calls the firefighters a dumb...
1: Yeah.
0: And you're just like...
1: He's like, you're crawling me. Yeah. You're stuck in a porta potty.
0: How do you...
1: They're so...
0: With your head sticking out of a porta potty,
1: and like,
0: call anybody a dumb so F.
1: They use the little saw to cut down like the front of the porta potty. Like if you're sitting on the toilet, they cut the front part of that, like the bowl or what the toilet portion of it out. It's very clear that I think he should be able to get out. And they're trying to explain, like, just put your arm through. Put your head through like it was before. I just can't do it. It's like, oh my. I would have sprayed him down when he was in there.
0: Yeah.
1: I would have tipped the damn thing over.
0: Fill the whole thing up, and then just like physics, he'll just buoy right out.
1: He'll come up.
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0: Billy Talent. Soper and Brown Show. It's 97.7. It's FM. You know, Carl, I've seen a few different people text in this morning. We're talking about this during shout-outs.
1: Yeah.
0: And figure we'll take a second to discuss it.
1: Mm-hmm.
0: And it was the amount of people shouting down the United States.
1: Yes.
0: I think specifically those in Michigan.
1: Yeah.
0: Who were...
1: It's been Michigan. It's been New York.
0: Yeah,
1: it's been
0: true. It has been all over.
1: Wisconsin, Illinois. Yeah.
0: Specifically, it's the people
1: mm-hmm.
0: who spent yesterday blaming Canada and trying to tell Canada that you need to control yourselves with the forest fires.
1: Right.
0: And if you don't, I think they were going to take action or something. It was very weird.
1: Yeah. What are you going to do, invade and put it out for us?
0: Yeah. So yeah, I'll start with this one, okay? So this is John James is his name.
1: Okay.
0: And I don't know. He must be some kind of senator in Michigan. I don't mm-hmm. know exactly what his job is.
1: Okay.
0: But in the picture, it says John James, Michigan, okay? And it says, final warning to Canada.
1: Oh, final warning.
0: Manage your forests to prevent these fires. American lungs are paying the price for Canadian inaction year after year.
1: Yeah, he's a congressman mm-hmm. in Michigan.
0: Okay. Responsibility to present a foreseeable disaster from crossing into another country's airspace has not been met, is what he says. I saw many other posts saying, Canada, this is ridiculous, blah, blah, blah, blah, blah. This is like your fault.
1: Yeah.
0: This is anybody else. Like, it was nonstop yesterday.
1: It was.
0: From
1: yeah, it was
0: all over
1: heavy.
0: The place.
1: Yeah.
0: Which was really wild to me and kind of came out of nowhere.
1: It's the second time this has come around.
0: Yeah, has this?
1: A couple summers ago when the wildfire smoke was bad and headed down there, they had the not quite the similar outrage and reaction, but obviously they're finding that it's... there's no other answer to it other than it's polling well with people
0: yeah.
1: in their party, right? It's getting them angry at somebody other than them. It's distracting
0: yeah.
1: them from the diarrhea lettuce or the fact that most of your money is going overseas or your gas is, you know, $4
0: yeah.
1: a gallon.
0: Yeah.
1: It's all that, right?
0: Yeah. Yeah.
1: So let's instead of looking inward, which yeah. is always the way of most U.S. politicians and
0: yeah.
1: politicians everywhere, instead of looking inward at the problems we can solve,
0: yeah.
1: what if we all get together and express our rage at somebody else who's going through a natural disaster?
0: Yeah.
1: That's all it is, right?
0: It is. It's just so insane that so many of them went, you know what?
1: Mm-hmm.
0: Great idea.
1: Mm-hmm.
0: Let's put this on all of Canada.
1: Yeah.
0: Blame them and say, and again, this is the final warning.
1: Yeah.
0: What do you mean this is the, what are you going to do?
1: Okay.
0: What are you going to do? What do you mean this
1: yeah.
0: is the final warning?
1: Yeah.
0: What?
1: Yeah.
0: Like, okay. Number one, there are many people in this province who are dealing with absolute devastation. And we're not talking about just the smoke right now.
1: No, we're
0: talking
1: about people who are lost homes
0: yes.
1: in northern and western Ontario. Yeah.
0: Like, it is devastating
1: yeah.
0: right now.
1: Yeah.
0: And your response is to blame
1: us
0: them and,
1: for forest management?
0: Like,
1: do you know how much forest is in Canada, brother?
0: You
1: don't even know what... Do you know what a boreal fire does? Like,
0: and,
1: you have no idea.
0: And now let's go to the other part of this, okay?
1: Yeah.
0: What happens when America deals with a disaster of some kind?
1: And
0: why don't we just stick to fires, actually,
1: sure.
0: for now? Why
1: yeah.
0: don't we just stick to fires?
1: I mean, there's the Canadians, especially, I know Quebec has a longstanding relationship with California because the fire seasons tend to be opposite of each other.
0: Yeah.
1: Or there's been an exchange of, like, we send planes and help.
0: We send planes, firefighters,
1: yeah.
0: water, like plane. We constantly
1: yeah.
0: send help
1: typically, yeah.
0: to America
1: yeah.
0: when they need it all the time when it comes to forest fires.
1: Yeah.
0: Literally, we are like, hey, hands mm-hmm. up, we're coming. I remember when the California fires, that was it last summer,
1: yeah.
0: right? There was how many water bombing planes we sent.
1: We sent tons from
0: remember,
1: BC, from
0: remember
1: Quebec.
0: How many yeah. hydro people
1: yep.
0: like yeah, messaged us and said, oh, hey, we're going. Or no, that was mm-hmm. the Tampa Bay one maybe I'm thinking of.
1: Whatever. But we sent.
0: For
1: we
0: the,
1: sent
0: during the tornadoes
1: we
0: or
1: sent,
0: the hurricanes.
1: We sent line people down to help. Yeah.
0: All the time.
1: Yeah.
0: We send people to help for fires, mm-hmm. hurricanes,
1: yep.
0: this, that, this.
1: Yep.
0: We don't even say anything. We don't say, hey, wish you wouldn't do that. Now we just go.
1: We don't talk about their fire. We don't talk about your forest management.
0: No, whatsoever.
1: There's no blame laid on anybody. These fires are going to happen, and I promise you, everywhere.
0: Yes.
1: And they're going to happen more frequently.
0: It's getting hotter. It's going to happen. Mm-hmm. Like, it's just, these are, aside from people throwing cigarettes into a dry forest.
1: There's
0: going
1: to be more just natural fires.
0: It's the way it goes.
1: Yeah.
0: And we don't say a thing. We just immediately send help.
1: Yeah.
0: And yesterday, a campaign blaming us for, the American lungs and this, like F-R-O to the highest degree, man. It's just so ridiculous. What is happening right now in politics, in the world, in America, and I know it's Canada too, but right now I'm focusing on what's coming from American politicians, because that's what it is right now. It is just constant blame of in the dumbest ways possible.
1: And this week there was a firefighter from BC who died fighting a fire
0: that was
1: out of control in Colorado, died in a helicopter crash.
0: There you go.
1: He was down there. Yeah.
0: Like,
1: It's
0: sad. It's pathetic. Pisses me off.
1: It's selfish. It's narrative driven, and it gets it gets a lot of traction for them.
0: Yeah. And you know what? Here, I want to say, here's Brent. Yeah. You guys are not a news station, so leave the politics out of it. Brent, sometimes you can't.
1: Yeah.
0: Okay. Sometimes you can't. And you know what? 95% of the time, we do.
1: Yeah.
0: We do. But when you have. When you have a group of people...
1: Also, Brent, what's political about this?
0: Yeah, like, I know it's like right now we're talking, like, politics are this way.
1: A lot of the messaging is coming from their politicians.
0: Republican politicians.
1: Being exacerbated
0: That's what came out. Yesterday, it was Republican politicians who started a campaign basically saying...
1: Blame Canada.
0: F off Canada.
1: Yeah.
0: You're ruining our lungs. Get it together over there.
1: Yeah.
0: Or else. That's what they said.
1: Yeah.
0: Like, I'm sorry, Brent, but that's what happened, man.
1: Yeah.
0: Let's take a look at it.
1: Those are just the facts of what happened.
0: That's the facts of what happened.
1: Yeah.
0: So, 95% of the time, we don't.
1: Yeah.
0: But when something like that happens,
1: man,
0: you got to call it out.
1: Yeah.
0: And you know what? You should, Brent.
1: Yeah.
0: You should call it out. And I call it out for the other side as well.
1: Yeah.
0: That's the point of this. The point isn't to say, oh, it's always the right. All politicians suck, Brent.
1: Yeah.
0: All of them. Every single one of them are 99% of them
1: mm-hmm.
0: are selfish in a lot of ways, and politics is as gross as it's ever been. Okay?
1: Everywhere.
0: But yesterday, it came from a side.
1: Yeah.
0: And that's the way it is, and it's pathetic. And Brent, you should be angry.
1: I mean,
0: 100% you should be angry.
1: Look internally in Ontario, like outside of the Twitter BS and all these people posting this messaging. I mean, there's been some massive cuts to the wildfire response in Ontario.
0: Yeah.
1: Like this
0: that's pathetic.
1: This province has continued to cut spending on wildfire defense.
0: And look what's happening. You should be angry
1: mm-hmm.
0: when something like this happens.
1: Yeah.
0: You should be absolutely angry. You should be pissed off.
1: Yeah.
0: You should be riled up. This is just...
1: Province spent $271 million on emergency firefighting in 25-26, but plans to spend just $150 million in 26-27. And they'll go...
0: Acting like it's not getting worse.
1: Over budget,
0: right?
1: Yeah.
0: Acting like it's not getting worse.
1: Yeah, whether it's the messaging from politicians, whether it's the budgeting from our own politicians.
0: And that's what makes me angry right now.
1: And everybody just points at somebody else.
0: It's not even like I'm trying to rally on one side.
1: Yeah.
0: It's not what I'm trying to do here. What I'm trying to say is kind of what you said.
1: Yeah.
0: That is what this world is right now.
1: Mm-hmm.
0: There's a bunch of things that are going wrong.
1: Mm-hmm.
0: So a group goes, we're going to push this right now because this will get people angry and this will engage and this. And they'll stop thinking about whatever's going on over here. Both sides do it.
1: We should stop feeling bad about ourselves and all the things that we've screwed up. And let's just blame Canada for a day.
0: Right?
1: Let's express some rage. I know.
0: It's pathetic.
1: I know. It is.
0: And you should be angry.
1: You should be angry. Somebody said, for once, Carl's calm and Matt's a fire. Yeah, it's just like, I don't know, these campaigns, these like misinformation campaigns and all this kind of stuff. It's just, it's become the expectation.
0: I guess.
1: Like, it's just become the expectation.
0: Yesterday was just something else, man.
1: I have no voter say mm-hmm. in terms of what the Americans currently do with their political situation.
0: Yeah.
1: The only thing I can do is not.
0: Yeah.
1: Like, that's the only thing I can do is just not visit, not spend my money there, which is why I'm going to Halifax and PEI and not Maine, like I have for the past few years.
0: Yeah.
1: It's why I skipped the New Japan Pro Wrestling show in Chicago last weekend. Mm. It's why I'm going to miss out on lots of stuff that I don't want to do, because I don't want to give my tourist dollars to a country that doesn't respect us.
0: Yeah, no, it's true.
1: And I know, and that sucks, because there's a lot of people I love down there. Our friend Ron Friend, our dear friend Liz in Buffalo, and others. We've got a lot of great listeners in Western New York and stuff, and it's just deeply frustrating.
0: Ridiculous. We should be more angry, and we should be calling these things out more.
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13: QEW for area bound at Gilmore. Construction blocking the left lane and right lane. Further for area bound approaching Bowen Road. Construction blocking the right lane there. Opposite direction to runabound on ramp at Bowen. That's closed. QEW itself, however, is running well in both directions. Similarly, 406 looking good. 405, 420 and Highway 58 nice and quiet. 140 northbound at East Main Street. The right lane is blocked for ongoing construction. Princess Margaret Cottage Lottery early bird deadline is tonight. 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With 97.7 Hits FM traffic, I'm Giles Tingey.
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0: 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All right.
1: I'm too nihilistic about this right now. So
0: yeah, we don't need to keep going.
1: No, it's okay. I know.
0: I was just angry.
1: I'm glad you got it off your chest. Yeah. I'm glad you got it off your chest, buddy.
0: Do you want a palate cleanser though?
1: Yeah, can we clean it?
0: Yeah. Donkey rolls. All right, here we go.
1: Out of the system.
0: Yeah, gotta have it. You gonna listen to the song on your trip?
1: All right.
0: Because you guys are. Yeah, you just said, you know, you're using your vacation, your travel dollars to stay mm-hmm. within the country.
1: Yeah.
0: You guys aren't driving to the Maritimes. You guys are flying, right?
1: Yeah, we fly tomorrow, out of Hamilton. Yeah, Hamilton to Halifax. Oh, the same baby. Flight that you and I took when we came back from the road trip last year, but going in reverse.
0: That's sweet. Wait, how early do you fly out tomorrow?
1: 8:50 out of Halifax.
0: Oh,
1: nice and early. So I should be
0: Hamilton.
1: Out of Hamilton. Okay, yeah, I should be in Halifax.

0: It's by like noon local time.
1: That's beauty.
0: Yeah.
1: And rent a car?
0: Yep.
1: Yeah?
0: Yep. Rent a car, staying in downtown Halifax. So nice. Get in there, get settled tomorrow.
1: Nice.
0: Get the lay of the land. Sunday, probably go out and do a little bit of explore. Monday, our pal Nick, who we who you got to meet on the on our road trip. We had some great drinks with that night.
1: Yeah.
0: Him and his girlfriend, Nat, are going to be, they're both off Monday, so we're going to see them.
1: Beauty.
0: And then Tuesday, make our way to PEI. Be in PEI Tuesday, Wednesday, Thursday, and then come home Friday.
1: You know what I've always wanted to do? So PEI, because apparently you can drive around the outer edge of PEI,
0: mm-hmm.
1: like in a day, like I don't know the exact hours.
0: Right.
1: Someone can tell me. But you can drive around all of PEI in a day.
0: Mm-hmm.
1: That, I think, would be very fun.
0: Yeah.
1: Just along the water,
0: yeah.
1: hit every spot of PEI, kind of come back.
0: You know what I'm really excited for?
1: What?
0: I'm excited to drive across the Long Bridge.
1: Oh, yes.
0: I'm going to drive across the Long Bridge.
1: How long is that bridge?
0: I don't know. Long,
1: exactly.
0: Man.
1: So that's the one from Halifax to PEI?
0: Yeah.
1: Okay, hold on here.
0: It's, there we go. I got it.
1: Okay, you got it?
0: Yeah, how long is the bridge to PEI? 12.9 kilometers.
1: Oh, baby.
0: Yeah.
1: Oh, baby.
0: Yeah, so I get to drive across it. I'm excited.
1: There's a point you're going to be in the middle.
0: Yeah.
1: Will you be able to see either side?
0: I don't know, man.
1: It depends on if it's cloudy.
0: Apparently, like the partitions up on the side don't really let you look out like too much. But I'm still excited to do it.
1: Yeah. Oh, for sure.
0: I mean, who's ever driven on a 13-kilometer bridge? I haven't yet.
1: Yeah. No, I haven't yet either.
0: But I will soon.
1: Yeah.
0: Yeah. So I'm excited for that.
1: You gonna take a dip in the ocean?
0: I'm certainly going to try. The weather doesn't look supreme, unfortunately, but that's okay. That's okay.
1: Yeah.
0: We got like a little cottage for the PEI stay and stuff. So.
1: Oh, do you?
0: Yeah, we're looking forward to
1: cottage,
0: it.
1: Cottage, like what, on the water? Or?
0: It's on like a river or something.
1: Oh, it's on a river?
0: Yeah. I saw some pictures of it. Chels did most of the booking for this. I've just been doing...
1: She's good at that stuff,
0: yeah,
1: right?
0: she's the greatest travel agent you could ever have. She's got food places staked out and all this kind of stuff. Yeah, so I want to go see, like, again, stuff that you and I were there for such a short visit in Halifax when we were there for the road trip. Like, we got in on a on a Friday night and we're there Friday, Saturday, and back out Sunday. So there's lots more I want to see. I want to see like Peggy's Cove and stuff.
1: Oh, the lighthouse kind of area there.
0: Yeah, Lunenburg is another town that's very popular. I want to go try and check out. So we've got some plans, but it's a freewheeling vacation.
1: Yeah.
0: Like, we don't have any appointments. I don't have tickets to anything. Mm. Like, we're just like, we're gonna wake up and like see where the day takes us, kind of thing, which is really nice. I'm looking forward to that. Especially, I've never been to PEI at all, so I want to go see, hang out in Charlottetown for a bit and see some different stuff. I'm excited for it.
1: Yeah, no, it's cool, man.
0: Go see some breweries and some lighthouses and eat some good food, some lobster by the ocean.
1: Are you going to do that big dinner that your wife's been wanting to do?
0: She was able to rebook.
1: Chef
0: Michael Smith. The Inn at Bay Fortune. Yeah, she was able to rebook.
1: That's the big thing she's been wanting to do, right?
0: That's the big thing. So that's on the, I think it's on the Wednesday or Thursday night. It's either the second to last or last night that we're in PEI, because it's in PEI.
1: And then the best part about it, we talked about it already, but that you guys get dog sitters to come in and watch your dogs.
0: Yes.
1: And you got nobody could do the full thing, right?
0: So
1: you have three.
0: So use the Rover app, which has been great, and we have all the people coming have like been to our place before, but they haven't been to our place since we've instituted the wrestling bed.
1: Yeah.
0: So we have three different sitters that are going to be watching the boys during the stretch with some like complicated handovers and all this
1: and
0: kind
1: they
0: of
1: all get to sleep in the wrestling bed,
0: each one by one.
1: Chelsea and I were laughing about this last night. Just the idea of like these people crawling through the ropes and just laying there, and I can only imagine going through their head just thinking, man, like, how did I get here?
0: There should be one sound clip running through their head specifically.
1: Yeah.
0: The guy who owns this thing is definitely...
1: Now, Chelsea said 100% there.
0: I am a virgin loser right there.
1: Chelsea said to me, we better just put them in, like, their bed. And I was like, no, I think...
0: If it was you and you didn't know me super well, would you rather sleep in the wrestling bed that I don't sleep in all the time or the bed that I have sex with my wife in?
1: Me, the wrestling bed.
0: Yeah.
1: I think I'd rather be in a normal bed.
0: In a normal bed?
1: That's what she said. But I was like, look, if you had a one-bedroom apartment and you have somebody in, then they have to sleep in your bed, right? There's nothing you can do. But I was like, you have another bedroom.
0: Yeah.
1: It just so happens to have a wrestling ring in it.
0: Sorry.
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0: Violet, foolproof, sober and brown. It's FM. Text just came in, 977-977. And you and I were actually talking about this earlier.
1: Yeah.
0: I'll read it really quick. It said, boys, there's a third place World Cup match? What the hell is that?
1: Yeah.
0: Okay. I don't remember this being a thing.
1: It's always been a thing.
0: In prior World Cups. Maybe it just left my brain.
1: Yep.
0: I don't know.
1: It's always been a thing.
0: Yeah. They are taking the other semifinalists, and Saturday, because the World Cup final is Sunday, Saturday, England and France will play for the right to be third.
1: Yeah.
0: Which is dumb.
1: Nobody cares.
0: It's so dumb.
1: Nobody cares. But yeah, they do have a third place. I mean, much like at every Olympics, they have a bronze medal game.
0: But that's the Olympics.
1: Yeah.
0: It's about medals.
1: Mm-hmm.
0: This is about age. This would be like if they took in the Stanley Cup playoffs, in the Western Eastern Conference Finals, they said, you know what?
1: Yeah.
0: You guys are each going to play one game.
1: You're going to play a best of three for third.
0: And the winner gets third. Like,
1: I know.
0: Who cares? You're out.
1: I know.
0: You're trying to win the World Cup.
1: Yeah,
0: this isn't the Olympics. Yeah. You're out.
1: Yeah.
0: Get out of here.
1: I know.
0: Are they even going to play their starters?
1: Oh, I'm sure they will.
0: Yeah?
1: Yeah, I'm sure they will. Yeah.
0: The
1: thing is too, like, it's France England. Like, it should be a great game.
0: Yeah,
1: oftentimes the third place game turns out to be a banger because both teams are playing pretty loose.
0: Yeah, I guess.
1: Like, you might get like one of those like 4-2 finals or something like that because they're just like, yeah, we don't super care. I would assume it has to do with like the FIFA rankings, like going forward and that kind of thing.
0: I guess.
1: But it's always been a part of the tournament, but you're right, it's not one that's like, oh, don't you remember that great third place game?
0: Because if I'm the owner of a team, and one of my players is my top player, and they're in the third place game, part of me goes, well, I don't want them getting injured playing for third in the World Cup.
1: Yeah,
0: isn't that not a thought that goes through your head?
1: Now there is a payout to these teams.
0: Oh,
1: like to these national programs. First place. So the payout's based on the tournament.
0: I didn't realize that.
1: Yeah. So first place in the tournament is $50 million.
0: Jesus.
1: Second
0: really?
1: Place, second place is 33.
0: I need to learn how to play soccer.
1: Third place is 29. Fourth place is 27.
0: Yeah.
1: If you are 5 through 8, so any of the quarterfinalists who just went out will get 19. If you are 19th through 16th, so like where Canada would have finished, the U.S., Mexico, right? Somewhere in that stretch, $15 million.
0: No way!
1: $11 million to getting in the 17th. So if you even made the knockout round, your program gets $11 million.
0: Oh, my God.
1: And for the rest of the teams who made the tournament from 33rd to 48th, they get $9 million each. So there's an $871 million is the total prize pot for the 2026 FIFA World Cup. So there is money on the line that goes, hopefully, for some of these countries to reinvest back into their local programs, youth programs. Like, Messi doesn't need it, you know what I mean?
0: Yeah.
1: But if they could take that money and reinvest it back into youth programs in Argentina or whatever it is. Same with Canada. Yeah. Canada soccer, maybe could, like, pay some people.
0: The money side of things.
1: That need to get paid. So.
0: And you know what's funny is if the third place game featured, like, I guess last time it would have featured Morocco, right?
1: Yeah.
0: If it featured Egypt or, I don't know, give me a team that's like not normally in it.
1: Yeah, sure.
0: Cabo Verde, right?
1: Sure, yeah.
0: If Cabo Verde
1: was in the third
0: made
1: place.
0: The third place
1: sure,
0: game, I could see them being like, let's do this.
1: Let's get this done. But England and France
0: had dreams of being in the other game. Who cares?
1: Also the disparity between the money for third and fourth is $29 million versus $27 million. Oh. I know for us to say, oh, $2 million, to us...
0: Yeah,
1: you know, we're like, if those teams, like, who cares, right?
0: Yeah. But hell, even if Canada made it, I would right now be like, well, third place for us would
1: incredible.
0: Be insane.
1: A miracle.
0: Third place for England and France is, it's not good enough.
1: It's just another disappointment.
0: Yeah.
1: Yeah, I know.
0: So I'm surprised they're playing it, but I don't know.
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11: 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Traffic.
12: QEW for Erie-bound at Gilmore Construction blocking the left lane and right lane. For Erie-bound approaching Bowen Road Construction blocking the right lane there also. Toronto-bound QEW, the on-ramp at Bowen is closed. The body of the QEW is running well in both directions. 406 also looking good. 405, 420 and Highway 58 nice and quiet. 140 northbound at East Main Street Construction blocking the right lane. Stay to the left. 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

0: Where is the Black Crowes? Soper and Brown Show, Hits FM. We just found pizza in the fridge.
1: Yeah, so there's a...
0: apparently some kind of big sales meeting.
1: Sales meeting or something yesterday. So there's a pizza and there's some pops hanging around here. Yeah. I'm actually getting a little thirsty myself. Are you getting thirsty?
0: Yeah, well, you want to have a bubbly?
1: I'd have a bubbly.
0: Yeah? Let's see.
1: Oh, yours was way better. Oh. That's okay.
0: That's a... hold on.
1: That's a
0: refreshing bubbly.
1: You know, bubbly made a session IPA, but it's good.
0: Yeah, no, yeah. You know that was a flavor.
1: You know, it's a thing, but it must be new. I haven't seen one before.
0: Let's get to rapid fire questions because we do get $100 worth of vouchers to give away for the Lotto Max draw.
1: That's what we do. Yeah,
0: think about becoming a millionaire tonight.
1: Gave away our Canal Days VIP a little earlier. Congrats to Carl in Burlington who got that with the first ever.
0: It's a different Carl.
1: It's a different Carl. Yes, this with a with a K. We did the first ever Soper versus the clock bright and early this morning after you tripped up the stairs and dropped coffee everywhere.
0: Go to my Instagram and see how I started my day.
1: It's gotten better.
0: It has gotten a lot better, actually. Better. I would agree.
1: Yeah.
0: Best question's going to win these. Fire them in. 977-977. We'll do it in 7 minutes.
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1: Call me now.
0: Who is this? Oh, poor Eileen.
2: Give Eileen a break.
3: Is this two people on the line? No, I don't do no party line.
0: You know what? I don't think I ever put those two songs together.
2: Yeah.
0: Not until right now.
2: Right now?
0: I had never thought about it.
2: Why, Eileen? Just let her be.
0: Yeah.
2: Let her be. Good don't point. Walk away. Come on. Quit hassling her. Pick up the pace, Eileen.
0: Yeah.
2: We got to leave in 10 minutes, Eileen.
0: Is that one from Doug and the Slugs?
2: I think so.
0: It is, right? Yeah, that's what I thought.
2: That's right, yeah.
0: All right, let's get to rapid fire questions. We got $100 worth of vouchers for the Lotto Max draw.
2: You and I are off next week, so let's go ahead and get this weird.
0: Jeanette, well, I'll start with Jeanette. Mm-hmm. How many raccoons could you fight off before it'd be over?
2: I feel like five.
0: Five raccoons?
2: If you had five good-sized raccoons and they're attacking my body, I feel like I'm fending off, but if you throw a sixth in there, seventh, I'm probably going. Once they get me to the ground, I'm in real trouble, right?
0: Do they know they're working together?
2: Or are they, yeah.
0: Right?
2: What if I tame them?
0: Like, do they, is there like a, you know, they huddle up almost like NFL style and they go, okay, we're in this together.
2: Yeah.
0: We either all die or we kill him.
2: Yeah.
0: Because that's way more dangerous. If they know.
2: I have to assume, like, if I'm just dressed like I'm dressed right now, they're going for the face, right?
0: Mm-hmm.
2: Like, that's the exposed part of me that looks vulnerable. So like,
0: I assume a few of them start going legs to chop you down.
2: If you're like, yeah, can you imagine like you've got three buzzing around your head and you're trying to do your best to pull them away and the other two are going up your legs and
0: yeah.
2: they get their little claws in your balls? Five tops.
0: It's, for some reason I had seven in my head, but
2: seven feels like too many,
0: that
2: brother.
0: Doesn't mean that I could take on five.
2: No.
0: Life or death situation, I don't know. This seems...
2: Five tops.
0: This is a horrible way to go, honestly.
2: Mm-hmm.
0: If you could go back in time at any point in history and be in an immunity bubble...
2: So nothing can affect me?
0: ...to watch what was going on, when would you choose?
2: I would like to see the meteor strike that like ended the Jurassic era.
0: Oh, good answer!
2: I would like to see what Earth looked like before that... Before that struck.
0: Yeah, and like exactly how it shook down.
2: Yeah, yeah.
0: That's pretty good.
2: Yeah, I'd like to hang out there for a couple of weeks. I'm in the immunity bubble, so obviously the blast and the whatever it does to the atmosphere can't affect me.
0: That's pretty good.
2: I'd be really curious to see that, like a legit, like a planet-changing event that ends an era and starts the next one. I'd be very curious.
0: That's very, very interesting.
2: Yeah.
0: That's a good answer.
2: Yeah, about you.
0: I mean, I was thinking the Roswell kind of alien.
2: Sure.
0: What happened over
2: what
0: there?
2: What exactly? If you would be in the New Mexico desert and see exactly what came out of the sky that night, what they recovered.
0: I would be very curious with
2: also
0: that.
2: Also good.
0: What about, and now this is the hard part is because you'd have to, man, you'd have to nail it. Even just going inside Area 51.
2: Yeah.
0: But you need to nail it when something's happening.
2: Yeah,
0: you know what I mean,
2: I would rather see.
0: I don't know if there's anything.
2: I would rather see the crash and the crash site, because if I was to go in there, I'm like, oh, they're reverse engineering alien technology. I don't know if I'm not advanced enough scientifically to understand what they're doing.
0: Yeah,
2: or like to know where to look. I'm still in a bubble. I can only get around so much. I'm picturing myself in one of those like inflatable soccer balls that people put themselves in. Like I'm in one of those.
0: Yeah, yeah, yeah.
2: So I think better to be outdoors so you can see an event happen versus like. Just because I'm invincible doesn't mean I have secret access to all the beep beep boop doors that goes in the Area 51.
0: Beep beep boop
2: yeah.
0: doors. Pretty good.
2: Yeah.
0: Corey says, when it comes to radio contracts, is there a clause like athletes where you can't do anything dangerous? So not necessarily about anything dangerous.
2: No, but nothing that like embarrasses the company. There's like personal conduct stuff.
0: Yeah. And like there's certain like, you can't just promote anything. Don't get upset about that.
2: Like, when Matt accidentally went on Instagram Live during a nap and he was nude, if he would have shown his peen, he would have been in trouble.
0: Probably.
2: Yeah.
0: Yeah, like probably.
2: That would fall into the personal conduct stuff that you can't do.
0: And we do have to, like, technically our social medias are, like, not ours.
2: Yeah, because we mention them on air.
0: Yeah.
2: Yeah, so we have to be, they can't just, like, take dollary dues for that kind of stuff.
0: So there's things like that.
2: More of that stuff.
0: I don't think there's anything. Like, if I wanted to go skydiving, I don't think there's anything.
2: You can
0: that
2: go skydiving.
0: That.
2: No.
0: Yeah. Yeah,
2: but if you wanted to go skydiving nude and film it,
0: probably
2: GoPro strapped to your gooch. Yeah, you'd be. Yeah.
0: The GoPro on the gooch? That's where I put the GoPro?
2: That's where you put it.
0: Wow.
2: Everybody else is like, that's not good. You're not even going to get great footage.
0: Yeah.
2: But yeah. And then you uploaded that? That'd be more trouble.
0: I don't have a whole lot going on, so there's not a whole lot of flopping. There'd be like a little flopping.
2: A little flopping.
0: Right? But not that much. God. Now I kind of want to put one there just to see what it would look
2: like.
0: See
2: what it does, yeah.
0: Yeah, let's see what's the view, you know?
2: You got to clench it.
0: Well, I assume it's strapped or taped.
2: Something.
0: Or,
2: taped.
0: I don't know.
2: Strongly taped. Yeah. And then you get to rip that tape off.
0: Devin says, it looks like he just got a Blackstone.
2: Oh,
0: what's
2: yeah?
0: the best first meal to cook on the Blackstone? So I've talked about this before. I'll talk about it again.
2: Sure.
0: There's two things that you want to do out the gate.
2: Yep.
0: The best thing to do on the Blackstone is breakfast.
2: Yep.
0: It's the coolest thing.
2: I have two things in my brain. So breakfast, good start.
0: And then Smashburgers is the next one.
2: Yep.
0: What were you going to say?
2: Quesadilla.
0: Quesadilla is fun.
2: Yeah.
0: Nice
2: big surface to spread a good wrap out on, and you could do multiple of them.
0: I did
2: a nice quesadilla.
0: I did a pad thai
2: Ooh,
0: on there the other day. Now, I made the noodles inside, but all the veggies, all the chicken, then brought out the noodles, sauce, kind of seared it in there.
2: It's a good mix.
0: Make sure you season the Blackstone. By that, I mean you have to get a high-burning oil, so like a canola oil or something, and you pour it on there, let it smoke right off, and you do like 5 rounds of that. Do it for like 30 minutes.
2: All right, eh?
0: It like really seasons it.
2: Interesting.
0: So that it doesn't ruin it and cook. So do that, and then every time you're done cleaning it, you only clean with like water, essentially.
2: Yeah.
0: And then you put a little bit of oil on top of it after when you turn it off, because that kind of helps. But breakfast and burgers, because doing scrambled eggs or fried eggs on the Blackstone kind of breaks your brain a little bit.
2: Yeah, like when I worked at the main restaurant I worked at, a place called White Spot for years and years, we did a large portion of our cooking on a flat top.
0: Yeah.
2: And especially like the breakfast stuff. I'd have my hash browns in the corner.
0: Dude,
2: you're doing
0: so
2: your
0: fun.
2: Eggs on the thing there and got your bacon sauce. I have the
0: so
2: whole,
0: fun.
2: Like the idea of being back in front of it, I think it would be a little bit nostalgic for
0: me. It's awesome.
2: Yeah.
0: Come on over, buddy. I'll get in the hot tub. You get the Blackstone from
2: you.
0: I
2: like it, yeah.
0: What is... where is this? Sorry, here. I got lost here. This one. What sounds better? A woman walking in heels, a cold, crisp beer being cracked open on a hot day, or the sound of a fishing reel going out into the water?
2: Give me the heels.
0: Yeah?
2: Mm-hmm.
0: You like the clack of the heels?
2: Mm-hmm. What if she's only wearing the heels?
0: Okay, well, that's a different story now.
2: Yeah.
0: That's a different story.
2: Yeah. Oh, yeah. But it's on cobblestone. She just twisted her ankle.
0: Oh, oh no.
2: Oh, that's tough.
0: She's down on the ground.
2: She's grimacing. That's no longer sexy. The beer.
0: Open a beer.
2: Yeah, the beer.
0: Right in front of her.
2: Yeah. Crack.
0: Okay, this is an interesting one, right? Recreating old movies seems to be the trend right now.
2: Yeah.
0: But in your opinion, what is a movie that could benefit from being remade and you'd be interested to watch?
2: That's interesting.
0: It's Casablanca.
2: So I would have to I'm trying to think about something, maybe an adaptation that didn't work, you know what I mean?
0: Okay.
2: Like, for example, right now the third Dune movie is coming out, right?
0: Okay.
2: Now the initial Dune that came out in like 84 that David Lynch did, it's got something about it that's like kind of like, there's some stuff that's stylistically kind of cool, but these movies have absolutely cleared it. Like, this is the appropriate presentation and like the storytelling of Dune.
0: Mm-hmm.
2: So to me, I would look back at adaptations that didn't live up to expectation. Things, whether they took a book and recreate, like they just tried to do another Masters of the Universe, didn't really work out.
0: Yeah.
2: Didn't really work out. But something along those lines is where I would look. I'm not sure exactly what it is, like what is a, you know, something that you went, oh, I read the book and this let me down.
0: Okay, so I've got a list here of the 300 best movies according to Rotten Tomatoes. Okay, so, and I'll read you some of the older ones and you tell me if it would benefit from a remake.
2: Okay.
0: The Godfather is number one.
2: No, and don't even...
0: Will somebody ever do it?
2: I hope not. I certainly hope not. There's no reason to tackle that.
0: Number two is something called Seven Samurai.
2: Okay, Japanese film, yeah.
0: Yeah?
2: I don't know.
0: Number three is Casablanca. Number four, Rear Window. Do you know that?
2: Yeah, that's...
0: 1954 is when it came out.
2: Yeah, that's... what's his face? The same guy who did Psycho.
0: Asking the wrong guy.
2: Yeah, I know.
0: number five
2: Rear Window could be redone. That's,
0: yeah?
2: Yeah, I think that's... with James Stewart, isn't it? The hell's the guy's in Hitchcock. Hitchcock.
0: Okay.
2: Alfred Hitchcock.
0: Let me round you out the top 10.
2: Okay.
0: Number five, L.A. Confidential. Now, that was 1997. Has
2: LA
0: it been
2: Confidential
0: long enough?
2: Was awesome.
0: Yeah.
2: There's, again, like, you watch L.A. Confidential today, it doesn't feel like some thing that like is like, yeah. It's a timepiece as it is. So no, I don't think I need
0: on someone. The waterfront.
2: With Brando? No. It's like, why do they want to make the best movie of all? Like, these are some of the greatest films of all time. Why
0: Chinatown.
2: Why would you want to make it worse?
0: Did you watch that?
2: I don't think I've seen Chinatown.
0: Modern Times. 1936. Back when you were born. Battle of Algiers.
2: Battle of Algiers. Okay.
0: And then Schindler's List was number 10.
2: Why would you remake Schindler's List? Like, again, these like some of these are like 10 out of 10 perfects.
0: Mm-hmm.
2: I would just think of like certain... I'm trying to think of like... a book that was adapted that just didn't work.
0: Yeah.
2: Or like people have tried to make The Odyssey before. You know, for Christopher Nolan's release coming out this weekend.
0: Yeah.
2: I want to go see that. Oh. I want to go see that really badly.
0: Okay, I got two more here. If ball hockey had a World Cup, mm-hmm. which teams would make the semifinals? So, from my experience, Canada and America would do well.
2: Mm-hmm.
0: It feels like Czechia.
2: Yeah.
0: It always kind of has strong teams in all levels. And I believe Slovakia is another really like strong ball hockey country.
2: Yeah.
0: So I think I would go with those four.
2: Okay.
0: Those are the four I would go with. Yeah, I'll go with those ones. Last one. You have to cancel your vacation.
2: Okay.
0: But you have to come up with a lie as to why you're canceling the vacation.
2: Mm-hmm.
0: And your wife can never find out. You have 1 year. If she never finds out, $500,000 is yours.
2: So
0: if like, she finds out that you lied, no like money.
2: Today,
0: yep.
2: I've got to cancel the trip.
0: And you got to come up with
2: something. For the second time.
0: You got to come up with something.
2: And I have to come up with something.
0: 500 grand if you can you can go a full year.
2: I don't think I have a trick in the bag for that one today. No. I previously could have like blamed like I haven't talked about it. Like my dad was quite sick in the month of June.
0: Yeah, yeah.
2: Didn't really talk about it at the time, but he's recovered. He's like at home. He's comfortable. They have a diagnosis. He's getting better.
0: Yeah.
2: So I couldn't use that. I couldn't use. Chelsea knows all my family too well.
0: Yeah.
2: I don't have any pressing like injuries or health issues. Like unless I could somehow
0: lie
2: myself into coming down with something today, like. Almost like forcefully.
0: So bad you couldn't travel.
2: I would almost have to forcefully make myself ill.
0: Yeah.
2: Like I would have to leave this show and go eat a piece of raw chicken in the parking lot of Azair's.
0: Yeah.
2: And then be like, Chels, I don't know. Maybe I got the diarrhea thing. Like I would have to be at that point where I'm like fever. Like I would have to get sick today.
0: Yeah.
2: So I couldn't fly tomorrow.
0: Yeah.
2: That's what I would have to do.
0: Yeah.
2: And I don't think I'm willing to do that.
0: Yeah. Not for 500 grand.
2: I mean, I just think like,
0: get away a year, get paid out too.
2: Yeah, yeah.
0: And then you.
2: And what happens by the time I clear? And like Monday, I'm better, and we didn't go again, and like everybody's super depressed around the house. Or to cancel the talk. Oh, forget about it.
0: Not worth it.
2: Forget about it. Pal.
0: For me, I don't think there's anything I can do. Mm. I'm not flying. I'm driving.
2: Yeah.
0: It's a tournament for Emma.
2: Uh huh.
0: And we're working in a spot to see my parents.
2: Yeah, and you have somebody coming with you, too.
0: Yeah,
2: you have somebody else on the team coming with you, right?
0: We do.
2: Her friend Summer's coming with you. Yeah.
0: So, in order, like, if I'm canceling this trip, I'm affecting a lot. And I need to...
2: You're taking two people off the team that's going into the tournament.
0: The only...
2: You're disappointing your parents, Marsh,
0: everything. Yeah, the only thing that can do is I could not go on the trip.
2: Yeah.
0: But then I don't think that would count for the rules.
2: No,
0: right?
2: The whole crew has to be.
0: Yeah. I would have to, you know what I would have to do? I would have to kind of what you just did,
2: mm-hmm.
0: break both my legs and both my arms and say, like actually break them and say, Chelsea, look at me. Yeah. I'm a starfish.
2: You can't expect
0: me to go on this trip and I need you to be here because who's going to wipe my ass?
2: Yeah.
0: It's that. But even then, Summer's mom, it might be like Summer's mom goes, okay, well then I'll drive her.
2: I'll drive. Like, we'll go. I'll pick up the baton.
0: Yeah. You know what I mean?
2: And then you just got broken legs and arms.
0: Yeah, right. Yeah. Don't even get to see the hockey. See my I gotta go.
2: We're going.
0: All right. Best question. What do you like?
2: Best of the bunch. I like either the I'm in the immunity bubble.
0: Okay.
2: That one's pretty good. I don't mind the remake question.
0: No, you know what? I like immunity bubble.
2: Very well.
0: They win.
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12: QEW for Airyband at Gilmore, construction blocking the left lane and right lane for Airyband approaching Bowen Road, construction blocking the right lane there. Toronto Bank QEW, the on ramp at Bowen is closed, but the body of the QEW is running well in both directions. 406, that's looking good. Also 405, 420 and Highway 58, nice and quiet. 140 northbound at East Main Street, there is construction blocking the right lane there, just stay to the left. Princess Margaret Cottage Lottery early bird deadline is tonight. 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

0: there's Metallica, Silver Ground. It's a nice burp.
1: Thanks. Question in the text box here from Dano asking, are you taking the same route as, again, you're heading to New Brunswick. I'm Halifax bound tomorrow, but you're driving out, you're starting today, like
0: that's
1: after
0: right.
1: the show podcast goes up and
0: you're literally hitting the road.
1: Asking, are you taking the same route and are you staying over in Quebec, which we did cover earlier in the show. You are staying over in Quebec.
0: Yeah.
1: My question for you.
0: 2-day trip.
1: Are you going to improve on your poutine order from last year?
0: Yeah, no doubt about it. I screwed up last year.
1: You and I, we were so tired from our drive. We just went to like a chain. We didn't go like somewhere like classic. We were in Levi, Quebec, and we just got a like from a chain.
0: It was a very popular chain. People recommended it to us.
1: Whatever it was. But you got the Expo poutine because you saw like roasted peppers on there, and you're like, you wanted some veg or something like that.
0: I thought it looked good.
1: But what you didn't know about the Expo is that it came up with tiny little chopped up cocktail wieners.
0: Yeah. It was like little hot dogs in there, and it was just terrible. It was awful.
1: Yeah.
0: Like, I didn't want. We had eaten so much McDonald's.
1: We had certainly eaten some crap throughout the day.
0: And
1: because,
0: we've
1: just been on the road, right?
0: It's not to say that poutine is it's not healthy, but it was just I didn't want hot dogs in that moment, and tiny little hot dogs in there was awful. So yeah, I'll be trying to make up for that.
1: Maybe somewhere a little more local, a little more that's not the chain that we ended up going to. Not that it was bad, but it was just like, you know, it was literally close to our hotel. It was like 2 seconds away from our hotel.
0: There's Chelsea. I'll have to tell me. I can't remember what city we're staying in Quebec.
1: Yeah.
0: I think it's like 9 hours from where we are or something like that. We're driving for nine. We've got like, I did a full setup. So we've got a cooler, right?
1: Yep.
0: We've got like veggies, dip, chips.
1: Good.
0: I actually got two things of like iced coffee, the ones you can buy.
1: Yeah, yeah.
0: And Chelsea and I, we're not stopping for coffee. I'm going to make us
1: coffees on the road while you're going.
0: We went to the dollar store and got like cheap, like straw, like, you know, like cups or whatever that we're just going to throw away when it's all said and done. Right? We got like a bag of chips, cookies, candy. Like,
1: bring a little garbage bag.
0: Yeah. We've got that ready to go.
1: Good.
0: We loaded up with snacks.
1: So that hopefully you're not making these stops along the way.
0: Chelsea made a bunch of like grilled cheeses that we're going to heat up and then wrap in tin foil because a half-warm grilled cheese, who cares?
1: You
0: have that in a few hours. Right. I told the kids, we're not, like, there'll be lots of time on this trip when we're going out for dinner with the hockey team, and there'll be lots of eating out. I said, this drive, we're going for 9 hours.
1: Let's just get it done.
0: That's what we're doing.
1: Let's just get it done.
0: So I was like, we loaded up on drinks, snacks, this. Yep. It was like, no.
1: You got a playlist ready?
0: Yeah, and I got a few different playlists.
1: Yeah, I do.
0: I do.
1: What are you, are we going to sense the vibe, see where it's at?
0: Well, yeah, it depends. There's like, there's some dancey numbers. There's some rocky kind of folky numbers. There's some country stuff in there.
1: I've got a little bit
0: of everything.
1: I've got the classic looking ahead and going, how much do I have to do before we leave tomorrow?
0: Yeah.
1: I'm like completely unpacked. I have to wash like all the bedding in the house today.
0: Yeah.
1: Like I'm going to be laundry man today.
0: That was yesterday.
1: And for anything that I have to run out and do additionally.
0: Yeah.
1: I'm chore boy today.
0: That was straight ahead.
1: Like a mule.
0: Yesterday.
1: Load me up.
0: Yeah. I'm passenger princess.
1: Yeah.
0: I'm ready to go.
1: Charles always feels better driving. So you got the seat.
0: I know what my role is. And I'm ready to knock this one out of the park this time.
1: I have less drive, but the, you know, flying, packing, laundry, all that stuff.
0: Yeah,
1: that's just, once we're there, it's great. Honestly, once I'm on the plane, it's going to be just fine.
0: Are you missing out on the?
1: Well, I mean, at least I still, like, I get to drive around, like, the Halifax area, and I will drive from there to PEI, like, Halifax to Charlottetown, so that'll be something.
0: Yeah.
1: But I do miss the, I love the idea. I just like seeing more in different parts of this country.
0: Yeah.
1: I just love it.
0: And we've done the exact drive I'm about
1: we've
0: to
1: done
0: do.
1: The, we've done
0: and
1: this
0: we
1: drive.
0: Know.
1: I would like to
0: it
1: do
0: it. It is gorgeous.
1: I would like to try and do it without doing a radio show. I was a little distracted.
0: Yeah. Good point. Yeah.
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0: 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Ash, good morning.
1: Good morning.
0: How the heck you doing over there?
1: Doing great. Just watched some wrestling.
0: Yeah, we were watching some wrestling behind
2: catching
0: the scenes.
2: Catching up on a good Canadian boy there, Speedball Mike Bailey, coming up just short versus Mark
0: some
2: Davis.
0: Wrestling.
2: Yeah. Good stuff. Yeah, it was fun.
0: How's your morning going over there, Ash?
1: Good. I am so surprised you're as chipper as you are today, based off what I saw on the Hits Instagram page.
0: Oh, man.
2: He recovers.
0: Yeah, I find a way.
1: I give you more props than me. I would have lost my mind and gone back home.
0: Carl
1: to
0: said
1: bed.
0: The same thing.
1: Yeah, no.
2: The end
0: Carl
2: of my
0: said
2: day.
0: I would have left.
2: We ended up running the first ever, and unintentionally, we stumbled into it, Matt Soper versus the Clock.
0: I stumbled.
2: You did stumble, yeah. Aww. As the backstairs got one, Matt Soper, this morning, and launched your coffee, your keys.
0: It was all over me.
2: It was
0: me,
2: a full yard sale.
0: Dude.
2: After we got through a couple breaks and cleaned up, Matt took a run to Tim's and got himself a coffee during Master of Puppets.
0: If you go to my Instagram, at Soap Radio, you can see it. Mm-hmm. I'll tell you, hot coffee to the face, it'll wake you up.
2: Yeah, that's
1: no
2: true.
1: Yeah.
0: It'll wake you up.
2: It got us into the show very quickly this morning. Yeah. Yeah, it's like, oh, okay, this is the whole deal.
0: I laid on the stairs for like 5-10 seconds. It's like, did that just happen?
1: Yeah.
0: That really just happened.
1: You lay in defeat and coffee for a few. That's all you can do.
0: And then, as Carl and I pointed out, in this building, all we have is the awful brown paper towel. Cleaning it up was the worst chore.
1: It just moves it around.
0: Oh, God, it was a brutal chore cleaning up that coffee.
2: We talked about, as the Soper and Brown Show point our wagons east, you're heading to St. John's, New Brunswick for a ball hockey tournament. I'm heading to Halifax and PEI. This is the second attempt at a vacation for myself.
0: Yes.
2: We talked about the U.S. complaining about the smoke from our Canadian wildfires. We talked about, We talked about a man who was stuck for 8 hours in a porta potty in Kansas City. And I don't mean in a porta potty. I mean in the porta potty.
0: Did you see this?
1: No, but Kansas City's really hot too, is it not?
2: He was stuck in there overnight.
1: No!
2: He told the fire department he went in after a Mountain Dew bottle he left in there.
1: What was in?
0: I think he's got a poop
1: do
0: kink.
1: The
0: he's got know, a man. Poop kink.
2: The funniest thing, I'll show you the video after here, Ash. There's the firefighters have like, they've cut into this thing and given him space, and they're so frustrated. Like, just because it's not like it's just a porta potty on concrete. He's just in the basin. Like, just stand up, put your arms through. Like, just come out. And he's like, I can't.
1: That's so bizarre.
2: He either can't and or won't. But it's I'll show you the whole deal.
1: Oh yeah.
2: And free parking continues in the city of Elora.
0: Yeah, tell Ash about this.
2: So since the 10th of June,
0: I'll put on the proper music. Hold
2: somebody,
0: on.
2: Yeah, I need some musical accompaniment here. You know how you go to pay for parking and they have like the little what do you call it, the QR code?
1: Yeah.
2: Right? And
1: yeah.
2: It takes you to the pay site and then you just put
1: on
2: your
1: the sign or whatever.
2: Yeah, put your info in. Somebody in Elora hacked their like local parking QR whatever. Uh-huh. So if you scan the QR code, it will take you to a pornography site.
1: No.
2: Yes.
1: Oh no.
2: This happened again. They shut down their parking system June 10th to deal with this. We are July 17th, and the problem remains.
1: It's still up.
2: It's still up. They just put garbage bags over the parking meters so people don't scan them, and you basically have free 3-hour parking until they figure out how to deal with it.
1: Oh my god!
2: Yeah.
1: I'm picturing someone maybe a little bit older.
2: Yeah, sure.
1: Struggles with technology a little bit and QR codes.
2: The whole QR code thing is probably puzzling to them in the first place,
1: and they
2: pull it up and they go, whoa! Where's the Hank Hill when we need it?
0: Oh yeah.
1: Oh. Oh my.
2: Yeah, so that's still an issue there and remains so.
0: Pull it out and just,
3: I don't know. I'm
2: kind of looking at here.
0: Yeah.
3: Holy. Oh my goodness me.
4: Do you want to touch my monkey?
2: So they're having a trouble with it there. So that's Laura's struggles currently.
1: Oh, yeah.
2: I'm sure they'll solve it.
0: Anything else?
1: Oh yeah.
2: That's it, baby. Yeah. We're on vacation all next week, so Ash will hold the fort.
5: Yeah, let him eat there.
2: Yeah, we will have fun.
0: You try and have some fun around here. Might be a little bit more quiet.
1: Do my best. Yeah, I'm gonna miss you guys.
2: I know.
1: Have a blast.
0: We'll be back. We'll be back at some point.
2: Certainly.
0: Maybe Monday, July 27th.
2: Is that what the
0: maybe name the will 28th? Be? Maybe it's the 29th. I don't know.
2: The 27th.
0: We might
2: is Monday.
0: We might fall in love with the Maritimes and be like, you know what? A few more days.
2: That's
1: it's
2: not.
1: Easy.
2: That's not impossible.
1: Yeah.
2: That's not impossible.
0: All right. Enjoy yourselves. We'll be back after a little vacation. Ash is up next.
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The latest from Evanescence. 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Good morning, Hits Nation. Ash here with you on a Friday. Hope you're having a great one so far. Live at the White House of Rock on the eve of the Big Billy Talent Show. So excited for that tomorrow. RBC Amphitheater. Got some great supporting acts. And then Billy Talent running through their entire discography from Billy Talent 2 front to back to celebrate 20 years of that record. If you're going to be at the show, hope to see you there too. Coming up this morning, we have one final pair of tickets to give away to Turnstile. I guess technically that's this afternoon. 12:30 is the time to be here to play the Synonym Challenge for your chance to win those. We're also going to hear from Zeppelin, Finger 11, Lenny Kravitz, got the new Shinedown on the way. And to kick things off this morning, dug up a tune from the archives. I can't believe this song is 10 years old. I guarantee you haven't heard it in forever, because when I heard it, the nostalgia flooded over me. And it's a Friday, so it seems like the perfect time to debut it again. Remember this one? Highly Suspect, Little One on Hits FM. Good morning, Hits Nation. Let's get into it.

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1: He's saying, anything I look at in this room, I could probably predict what it would feel like on my tongue. 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

97.7 Hits FM. I'm Ash. Hope your Friday's going great so far, Hits Nation. Off the top of the show, I got into everything that we had coming up today, which is a lot of stuff. We have your chance to win turnstile tickets at 12:30, doppelbanger at 1 o'clock. Got some stories to talk about between now and then, but Herc texted me at 977-977 and said, Ash, handpicked hits today? Yes! How could I possibly forget? Make sure you're listening at noon to hear this band. They got a couple of gigs coming up locally. It's a really catchy tune, and if you like the Arkells, you're going to love who I've got on deck for handpicked hits today. So noon for that. If you're in an up-and-coming band, you'd like to potentially be featured one day, you can text me at 977-977. I'll hook you up with the links and all that stuff so you can also submit for consideration. I'm kind of sad on the timing of this next story because the fellas just left for vacation. And it has to do with William Shatner. The timing on this truly couldn't be worse, but it's about William Shatner's metal career, so we gotta get into it. We'll chat some more after a band who's gonna be performing with Limp Bizkit and Cypress Hill this September in London on the runway. Holy crap, it's gonna be so good. Hoping to go to that show too. It's the Dirty Nil, Gallop of the Hounds on Hits.

0: Zeppelin on 97.7 Hits FM. I'm Ash, and the timing on this is so unfortunate because Soper and Brown just left for their East Coast vacation, and we got to talk about William Shatner. I sit here in studio at the White House of Rock, looking behind me at a framed and signed photo of the man in his spacesuit that was dropped off for the Hits FM 40th anniversary party on the front lawn Friday. And I'm looking at this photo and going, you're the guy who put together this rider list? Because it's full of the most random, outrageous stuff. So William Shatner is performing at Riot Fest in Chicago this September. He's going to be debuting some of his heavy metal album that we've been talking about for a couple of months since it got announced. And on this rider is everything from he either wants a boat in his honor so he can be captain of a ship again, or him being allowed to sing Take Me Out to the Ball Game at a Chicago baseball game. It doesn't matter which one, but he wants one of those two things. Moving down the list, he also demands fire breathers, an intro video by Gwar, a DeLorean instead of a golf cart for transport backstage to and from the show, and before he starts kind of in the dressing room, he wants all this stuff, which is, first of all, a dressing room called Shatner's Shag Shack. He also wants 4 feet of Polish sausage, a Montreal Canadiens hockey sweater signed by John Stamos. I don't know if this is like an inside joke. I tried to look it up. John Stamos, not famously a fan nor a hater of the Canadiens, so not sure what's up with that. 8 pallets of Faygo, specifically not to be shared with the Insane Clown Posse, who are also on the bill for Riot Fest. 1 pair of white socks and 1 pair of underwear. An assortment of adoptable puppies, aww, from a reputable nonprofit shelter. A bowl of sauerkraut ready to eat, and a bouquet of flowers in a vase. Okay, that is the rider request from one William Shatner, who's also going to be the oldest performer at Riot Fest, not by much. Iggy Pop is close in age to him, but this is the debut of his heavy metal career. And when you got William Shatner as a headliner on your metal festival, I know he wants 4 feet of Polish sausage, a DeLorean. You know, there's a few things that might be tall tasks here, but you gotta get it done, right? For the Shat? You gotta do it. I cannot wait to see video footage from Riot Fest this September, and you know, we're definitely gonna be talking about that on the show when it happens, because I'm so curious! What's the metal record gonna be like? Cannot wait for September.
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loving the videos you guys send me in the text line at 977-977. Shinedown knocked that song out of the park when they performed it earlier this week in Toronto. Maybe you're still riding a high from that show. It looked awesome. That's Safe and Sound on Hits FM. I'm Ash. And coming up next week, I believe it's on Wednesday, the 22nd, is a pretty significant anniversary in the world of rock and roll, metal, and it just got even more significant and official. I'll tell you what's going on worldwide and how we're going to get in on it together shortly after the Lazies. You can catch these guys October 3rd and 4th. Got shows in Hamilton and Toronto. Tickets on sale now. It's Black Rebel.

97.7 Hits FM with Heart Barracuda. I'm Ash, and coming up here on Wednesday is a pretty significant anniversary now for the world of rock and roll, the world of metal, as that's the day that we lost the Prince of Darkness, Mr. Ozzy Osbourne. It was July 22nd of last year, and there's been lots of people that are coming up with plans to pay tribute and things like that, but I think the coolest one is how the city of Birmingham, Ozzy's hometown, officially declared July 22nd Ozzy Day. They have a whole bunch of celebrations lined up for it. Throughout the town, they're going to feature live music, public art, tributes, films, and other special live performances in honor of Ozzy Osbourne in his hometown. There's going to be a whole bunch of different installments, nodding the cap to both Black Sabbath and Ozzy throughout his solo career. And I think it's a really special thing. Ozzy Day. Love it. So we're definitely going to hop on the bandwagon, pay tribute here on Hits FM as well. We got some special stuff lined up for you for next week to get in on Worldwide Ozzy Day. The first ever. I'm sure this will be celebrated forever to come. I was going to say a number of years, but you got to keep it rolling forever. So Ozzy will live on July 22nd next week. We'll do some special stuff for Ozzy Day. And right now, it would be a shame not to dive into some. It's Over the Mountain on Hits.

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This might be one of my most used emojis yet. And if you're like me on this one particular thing, you could say me too. We'll get into it right after Crownlands and then Pink Floyd, 97.7 Hits FM.

Semi-Charmed Life, Third Eye Blind on Hits FM. I'm Ash, and apparently today's World Emoji Day. They just announced we're getting some more emojis. Normally, this is not groundbreaking stuff. It's usually like a few different facial reactions. Maybe that one item you didn't even know wasn't an emoji. But this year, there's one emoji that I am excited.

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0: Southern Ontario's best rock, 97.7 Hits FM with Pink Floyd. I'm Ash. Apparently it's World Emoji Day. Normally I would be like, big whoop, but the list of 9 new emojis just dropped that are going to be coming to our phones soon. Some new stuff you get to mess around with, and there's only one here that I'm really interested in. But first, let's run down the list. You've got a cracked, smiling face. I guess that's when you're like, yeah, I'm fine. Maybe that's when you use that. A net with a handle, a monarch butterfly, a meteor, a lighthouse, an eraser, and finally, the pickle emoji. Oh, what a glorious day, my fellow pickle peoples. We no longer have to settle with the little chopped up cucumber that comes along when you type out the word pickle. You can go look. You might be surprised. It doesn't exist right now, but it's going to soon. This could be used when you're describing your new favorite dish, when you've just tried the best pickle ever, when you're caught in a pickle. This is good stuff, like the monarch, the net with the handle, the lighthouse, the eraser, sure. Carl Brown might like the lighthouse emoji one day, but the pickle one! Finally! For once, pumped about some new emojis coming our way. Some pickle representation coming to the keyboard. Looking forward to it. As for when these are going to drop, early next year, apparently. So, you can't use the pickle emoji till then. You'll have to settle with the cucumber. But soon, the pickle emoji will be ours. I can't wait. I'm honestly thrilled about this.
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1: This just in from Ontario One Call. 1 in 10 homeowners hit underground infrastructure while digging last year. Officials say these incidents could have been prevented by getting a locate. Avoid risky digs and always click before you dig. It's the law.
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Dead Stones, Three Angels on 97.7 Hits FM. I'm Ash, and we're 10 minutes out from this week's handpicked hits band, so make sure you stay tuned for them. You have a couple chances to catch them this summer if you like what you hear. We'll get into that in just a few. But a couple of minutes ago, we were talking about the fact that we are finally getting a pickle emoji. It's World Emoji Day. With that came the announcement that there's 9 new ones. To be honest, the other ones kind of suck. But the pickle emoji finally coming in. No more with this sliced up cucumber whenever we're talking about a pickle. I get a text from Scott at 977-977 and said, that pickle emoji is going to be used for the wrong reasons. To which I responded, eggplant finally gets a break. Finally, like, hey, that's not a bad thing either. The pickle emoji dropping early next year along with the other 8. To be honest, you're not really missing much if I don't fill you in on those, but the pickle emoji's coming, as is handpicked hits. We'll get into that shortly after Sublime. Yeah.

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1: Hey, Hits Nation, it's Ash. Hope you're having a fabulous Friday. This is my favorite part of the week where I get to shine a light on an emerging, up-and-coming band or artist, maybe someone you're not familiar with, and it could be your new favorite. And on deck today is a band called The New Hires, who come to us from Ottawa. 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They dropped a new single recently, too, so if you like what you're about to hear, go check out 4AM. They've worked with producer Thomas Darcy from No Bros, The Sheepdogs, July Talk, to deliver these high-energy rock tunes you can't help but sing along to. In terms of gigs this summer, most of them are in Ottawa, but there's one that I think is definitely worth the road trip, and that is the City Folk Fest. They're opening up for Third Eye Blind and Switchfoot. Some other artists on the bill for that, Alabama Shakes, Alice Cooper. Like, it's loaded. 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

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Text me your feedback, Hits Nation 977-977. Did you feel the Arkells vibe? I told you, if you like them, you're going to love that band. They got some gigs coming up this summer. The main one, City Folk Fest out in Ottawa. So go follow them on social media. Keep up with them. 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

Army Danger with Flagpole Sitta, 97.7 Hits FM. I'm Ash, and I hope you're having a great Friday, Hits Nation. On the way, we have Rage Against the Machine, Volbeat, Zeppelin. We are loaded. Your doppelbanger's coming up at 1, and in like less than 20 minutes, you have a chance to win some tickets off me. My final pair of the week to go see Turnstile, September 12th at Woodbine Park. Your final synonym challenge is on the way shortly after Audio Slave. Show me how to live on Hits.

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Volbeat by A Monster's Hand on Hits FM. I'm Ash. My phone number is 905-688-9797. And you're going to want to call that right now if you want a chance at winning my final pair of tickets to go see Turnstile. This show is going down at Woodbine Park, September 12th. We have the synonym challenge to give these tickets away today. And is it difficult? Yes. But I did a dry run with Brandon last night to make sure it wasn't impossible, and he got them all within like 15 seconds. So I believe in you, Hits Nation. Hopefully we get it on the first try today. Fingers crossed, 905-688-9797 if you want to play. We'll meet our contestants and get into it right after

0: Zeppelin, Immigrant Song, 97.7 Hits FM. I'm Ash. It's time to do the synonym challenge to give away a pair of tickets to go see Turnstile September 12th at Woodbine Park. I had Jim lined up on caller one here. I don't know if maybe the nerves got him or what, but he's since dropped off. So we're about to meet our first contestant together. I'll let the other two keep their place just in case. Hey, Hits FM, who's this?
1: Hey, Ash, it's Jim.
0: Dave?
1: James.
0: James, how you doing?
1: Good, how are you?
0: Good, thank you. Do you know how this goes? Have you played before?
1: Yes.
0: Okay, excellent. So this is my final pair of tickets to go see Turnstile September 12th at Woodbine Park. Pretty sweet show. Are you feeling confident going in?
1: Yeah, a little bit.
0: Okay, so I did a test run of these last night. They're totally gettable, but I will warn you in advance, there's a couple of these one-word synonyms that seem to stump people. You ready to get started?
1: Yep, let's go.
0: Okay, the first one here to kick off your 30 seconds is utensil. You could also say apparatus. Oh, and okay, James is gone. Let's move along here. We'll stop our timer. Bye, James. How rude. Okay. Chad, are you with me?
2: I'm with you, Ash.
0: You didn't hang up on me. You're back for revenge for what, like the fifth day in a row?
2: Yes, you got it.
0: But we're going to go into the weekend with a win. I believe in you. Did you hear the first one there?
2: I did.
0: Utensil or apparatus. I'm talking about...
2: Spoon?
0: Not spoon. You have more time. Keep going.
2: Utensil is a fork, a knife.
0: More general than that. An apparatus.
2: An apparatus.
0: Come on, Chad.
2: No, I can't believe it, Ash.
0: No. Time is dwindling away from us, my friend. I think we got to call it.
2: We'll do it next week, maybe.
0: Okay. Talk to you soon, Chad. Take care.
2: Bye.
0: All right, moving along here. Brent, are you ready to do this thing?
3: I'm ready.
0: Okay, my friend. Can you tell me the synonym for the band I'm talking about if I say utensil or apparatus?
3: I'm drawing a blank.
0: What's that?
3: I'm drawing a blank. I got something.
0: Okay. You got nothing?
3: I got nothing.
0: All right. We'll keep it moving. You have a great day, Brent.
3: Thanks. Take care.
0: Take care. All right, Hits Nation, who's got this? 905-688-9797. We got to meet some all new contestants here. Hey, Hits FM, who's this?
4: Hey, Ash, it's Trevor.
0: Daryl, sorry, it kind of broke up there.
4: It's Trevor.
0: Trevor! Oh, I don't know how I got Daryl out of that. Can you do this, Trevor?
4: Yeah, I sure can.
0: Okay, what's the synonym for utensil or apparatus?
4: It's a tool.
0: Tool, okay. Smudge. Smudge.
4: Smudge.
0: Mm-hmm. Kind of a one-hit wonder.
4: Alert.
0: Yeah, okay. Your last one. Collective Woman of Tranquility. Collective Woman of Tranquility.
4: Our Lady Peace.
0: Okay!
5: Oh, yeah!
0: Trevor, putting it to bed for the day. You got it done, my friend.
4: Yep.
0: Congratulations. Going to see Turnstile now, September 12th at Woodbine Park. You fired up for that show?
4: Sure.
0: Right on. Okay. Well, get into Turnstile's latest record if you haven't yet. It's fantastic. And hang on the line. I'll grab all your info, get you set up for the show, okay?
4: Yep.
0: Right on. So, Hits Nation, that's it for this week. No more synonym challenges. Maybe we'll have some prizes next week. I'll let you know. But huge congratulations to all of our winners this week who conquered that. And huge shout out to Trevor. Got it done right now. Here's Feral Minx, former Rock Search champions on Hits FM with Saving Dead Flowers.

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Off their latest record, Foreign Tongues, that's the Rolling Stones and the Stars on Hits FM. I'm Ash, and you are one tune away from hearing a cover of this for your doppelbanger. Never.

Finally by Neil Young, and covered in the style of a band who's up to something pretty big this weekend. We'll get into it right after the Smashing Pumpkins. Cherub Rock on Hits.

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covered in the style of a band who has a pretty big celebration tomorrow. We've been talking about it for months now. Billy Talent celebrating two decades of a record that was pretty instrumental for a lot of us. Billy Talent 2. So let's get you pumped up, ready for the show tomorrow with the Billy Talent Doppelbanger. 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

Somehow it's already July 17th, which means we are 2 weeks out from seeing Big Rick out in Port Colborne for the kickoff of Canal Days. You got Bleeker into JJ Wild into Big Rick. It's a free show. We're going to be broadcasting live on site. So I hope to see you there too. Friday, July 31st. Mark it in the calendar. It's going to be one for the books. On the way, Metallica, Ozzy, the new Five Finger Death Punch. We'll check in with Joey Bricks before 2 o'clock. And right now, let's get into Blink-182 on hits.

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Metallica, Enter Sandman on Hits FM. I'm Ash, and it's Friday, which means this afternoon at 4 o'clock with Joey Bricks, someone's getting hooked up with our Black Flies Booze prize pack, which you can enter for at hitsfm.com. We have a couple more of these to give away throughout the summer. It's pretty sweet. 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On the way, Five Finger Death Punch, Sum 41, Rage Against the Machine, and I'm going to read you the best text I've received all day. It's awesome, and we'll get into it after Ozzy, Mr. Crowley on Hits.

0: latest from Five Finger Death Punch, Eye of the Storm on 97.7 Hits FM. I'm Ash, and one of the first things we talked about today, to my, you know, sad realization that I couldn't express it to the fellas as well, they just left for vacation out east, William Shatner is on the bill for Riot Fest. That's going down in Chicago this September. And his rider requests have gone viral because they're outrageous. He wants fire breathers. He wants an introduction video from Guar, a DeLorean to take him back and forth from the stage. He wants a whole bunch of ridiculous food, like 4 feet of Polish sausage, a bowl of hot sauerkraut ready to go, flowers in a vase. You can go look up the full thing online. It's outrageous is an understatement, honestly. But then I get this text at 977-977 just a couple of minutes ago, and this is one of the best texts I've received in quite some time. It says, there you go, costing me money. You mentioned Shatner at Riot Fest. Well, can't let that pass. Got my tickets and a room. Now, just need lots of money for t-shirts. Everyone will want one. It's true! I know two fellas who definitely will. Guys, this is legendary! As if that was your response to be talking about it this morning. Now we're boots on the ground. We got someone on the scene for Shatner's debut of his heavy metal record. That's where he's bringing it out for the first time, is Riot Fest. So, shout out. That's an absolute legendary move. And you have to, please, be our on the ground correspondent for this. Our official Hits FM correspondent. We'll hook you up with like a sticker or something. Make it all official. But we need the reviews of this. Cannot wait. Once again, Riot Fest going down this September. And yeah, William Shatner, the oldest on the bill, not by much. Iggy Pop just behind him, but debuting his heavy metal career. Wild times.
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Broken Love, Dead Weight, 97.7 Hits FM, Southern Ontario's best rock. I'm Ash, and that's a wrap for our time together for this week, Hits Nation. Thanks so much for hanging out, and I hope you're having a great Friday. Tomorrow, maybe I'll be seeing you at RBC Amphitheatre for the Big Billy Talent Show. Super looking forward to that. This kind of kicks off like my concerts bonanza, if you will, for the rest of the summer. It's been slow so far, so I'm excited to get into it tomorrow night. We'll have some stuff to get you ready for the show, too. If you're going to be driving down, make sure you're listening. Got a couple little treats lined up for you. Joey Bricks is coming in next. He's got one final pair of tickets to give away to go to the Niagara River Lions. This is their game against Edmonton, I believe, and he's doing Joe Cordian around 5:30 for that. So have a great weekend. I'll catch you bright and early Monday morning. And today I'm leaving you with Rage Against the Machine. Bye!

Matt Benatar, Heartbreaker, Southern Ontario's best rock, 97.7 Hits FM. What is happening, Hits Nation? We made it. It is a Friday, a Let's Go Friday, gearing up for the weekend. Apparently, it's supposed to be a bit of a stormy Friday. Chance of thundershowers later on tonight and a rainy Saturday. Still in that orange warning, the air quality from today, at least until Sunday, 12 a.m., going to have the poor air quality because of the northwestern Ontario wildfire that we've been experiencing this week. Still not as bad, though, as it was a couple days ago when we had that yellow-orange tinge in the sky. So it's a little bit better, but still in that orange warning. Again, you want to refrain from strenuous activity while you're outside. Still pretty nice day out, though. It's not too bad. Might as well take a little bit of advantage of it before the rain comes out. But again, just be careful when you are out there and careful on the roads with the storms ahead this weekend. But what do you got going on this weekend? You can shoot me a text, 977-977. The weekend is here. We are ready to go. Got a gig this weekend, so I'll be banging my head a lot this weekend. Or at least for half an hour. Also, later on this afternoon with me, you got a chance to win some Niagara River Lions tickets. Your final chance. With the final Joe Cordian of the week later on around 5:30. And, of course, because it is a Let's Go Friday, something heavy to pump you up for the weekend, a Taste of Metal just after 6. Than Rock History around 4:20, and the Classic Cut is on the way. Let's get into it now, though, with the Lazies. We got Too Tough to Die, Southern Ontario's best rock, 97.7.

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Coming up next, I've got a classic cut, and we're going back to 83 again for this track. Hang tight, it's after a couple. First up, we got Foo Fighters, These Days, on 97.7 Hits FM.

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1: Oh, yeah. It's time for a classic cut. Today we're going back to the year 1983. The German heavy metal group, Accept. Now, in an interview with Metal Eater magazine, Accept guitarist Wolf Hoffman talked about the meaning of this song. And he said it actually deals with human rights. That was something the band was really into at the time. And this track specifically is about one day the tortured will stand up and kick some butt. With the lyric, one day the tortured will stand up and revolt against evil. They'll make you drink your blood and tear yourself to pieces. It's pretty metal. And all this, although this song might deal with some heavy topics, it originated from a night of drinking. Udo Dirkschneider and the group's lead singer at the time, Steven Kaufman, was their drummer at the time. And they got together, they were hanging out, having some beers, they put this track together, and they wrote, Balls to the Wall. It's Accept, Balls to the Wall, a classic cut on 97.7 Hits FM.

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That's Kiss. I was made for loving you. Southern Ontario's best rock, 97.7 Hits FM. Hope you're feeling well. I'm Joey Bricks here at the White House of Rock. And a couple days ago on the Rock News, I was talking about William Shatner on how he is performing at Chicago's Riot Fest, which goes on from September 18th to the 20th in Chicago. I heard from Ashley that some Hits listeners might be down there at Riot Fest. So we are going to have boots on the ground at Riot Fest and hopefully get some footage of William Shatner performing at Riot Fest as he performs his upcoming heavy metal record. That is going to be on the Sunday of the 20th. He's getting ready for this rock show because he's already sent the organizers his rider, and it's very interesting. For his performance, Shatner demands fire breathers, an intro video by Guar, and a DeLorean instead of a golf cart for transport. Off to a great start. Backstage, he wants a dressing room called Shatner's Shag Shack. Just, I love it already. 4 feet of Polish sausage, a Montreal Canadiens jersey signed by John Stamos, 8 pallets of Faygo, specifically not to be shared with the Insane Clown Posse, who are also on the bill. Smart move. We'll be drinking all of that. 1 pair of white socks and 1 pair of underwear. Smart move. As a vocalist, I can tell you, when you're off stage, you're in the green room, you're going to want a pair of fresh socks and underwear. An assortment of adoptable puppies from a reputable nonprofit shelter. That's the best. That's amazing. You're coming off stage, getting to pet some puppies. Sign me up. A bowl of sauerkraut ready to eat and a bouquet of flowers in a vase. That is what William Shatner demands for his rider when he is performing at Riot Fest. Now, some famous riders, a famous rider in the past is Van Halen when they were on tour. They had a bunch of demands on their rider and stuff for their stage production, which was a very big stage production. But one thing that was on their rider at the very bottom, it said a bowl of M&Ms with no brown M&Ms to be in that bowl. And a lot of people thought they were being pretentious about that, but really the reason why they put that on there is so if they went in their dressing room and they saw that bowl of M&Ms with the brown ones taken out, they know that their rider was read all the way through and all of their demands would be met. So maybe Shatner should throw in the M&Ms idea into his rider, but this is great. So far, he's off to a great start. I'm very excited to hear how his upcoming heavy metal record is going to sound. And like I said, Hits Nation, some members are going to be down there at Riot Fest. And we'll give you an update on William Shatner on stage. But I can't get over this rider. This is phenomenal. I've never had to have a rider before where I could demand things that I want backstage. But if I were to, an assortment of adoptable puppies from a reputable nonprofit shelter, that is going on the list. Petting some puppies after headbanging and screaming in front of the crowd, go to the green room, hang out with some dogs, I'm in. That is definitely on the list. And maybe a massage chair with a masseuse to help heal my bang over from being on stage. But hey, if you could have a rider, what would be on your list? Shoot me a text, 977-977, with some things that you would like to have backstage in your green room when you're finished rocking. Pretty cool. Excited for William Shatner. September 20th, he's going to be in Chicago at Riot Fest performing some heavy metal. Right now I got Oasis. Off the record, What's the Story? Morning Glory. It's Morning Glory on 97.7 Hits FM.

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Right now I've got Beck, and he's going to be in Toronto on October 14th and October 15th in Toronto at Massey Hall. 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
1: I wish. 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

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I'm Joey Bricks hanging out with you. Got a couple jail tracks back to back. 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

judge's gavel fell. Jury found him guilty, even 16 years in hell.

Aerosmith, Deuces Are Wild, Southern Ontario's best rock, 97.7 Hits FM. What's up, Hits Nation? I'm Joey Bricks hanging out with you. And stay tuned. Don't forget, later on this afternoon, you are going to hear from Sarah Killboy Skinner, the brand new singer of Bad Wolves. Made her debut with that track, Paint It Red. I will play it for you later on this afternoon. And we're going to hear from the radio debut of their brand new singer, Sarah Killboy Skinner. Stay tuned for that later on this afternoon. But coming up next after the break, I've got Today in Rock History. Like usual, some rock and roll facts that happened on this day. A couple records released on this day and one birthday. We're doing a triple shot, celebrating a birthday with a bass player and a lyricist. Also, a couple records. Going to play a track from a record released on this day in 81 and a track, kind of two tracks. You'll see. You'll find out. But it's coming up from 1982. Getting three bangers. Let's put it that way. Stay tuned. It's coming up next after the break with Today in Rock History. Right now we got Shinedown, Safe and Sound on Hits.

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9: Good afternoon and happy Friday. Right now, let's go on to the Toronto bound QEW on the downside of the Burlington Skyway. A collision cleanup is still blocking the left lane, and we are seeing delays starting from Nikola Tesla. The 40 rebound QEW is slow from Appleby line going on to the Burlington Skyway, and then picking up again quite heavy from the Red Hill going to 50 Road. 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
12: July 17th, today in Rock History. Let's start with rock and roll facts. On this day in 1968, the Beatles' fourth film, the animated fantasy Yellow Submarine, premiered in London. While the Beatles made a cameo in the film, they did not supply their own voices for their characters. In 1987, Ozzy Osbourne started a 16-week tour of U.S. prisons. Also in 1987, Keith Richards signed a solo deal with Virgin Records. In 1992, on this day, Guns N' Roses kicked off a tour with Metallica and Faith No More. In 1996, Smashing Pumpkins drummer Jimmy Chamberlin was fired from the band 1 week after being arrested on drug possession charges in connection with the fatal overdose of touring keyboardist Jonathan Melvoin. And in 2011, Cheap Trick's stage collapsed during a severe thunderstorm at Ottawa's Blues Fest. While the band escaped unscathed, their instruments and equipment weren't as fortunate. One birthday today, Geezer Butler, bassist and lyricist for Black Sabbath, and a couple records released on this day. Journey released Escape in 1981, and Judas Priest released Screaming for Vengeance in 1982. On deck, a track off Journey's Escape, Black Sabbath for Geezer Butler, but first, the opening track off Judas Priest, Screaming for Vengeance, The Hellion, Electric Eye, on 97.7 Hits FM.

0: Is Tony Soprano eating onion rings at a diner somewhere? Sopranos fans get that reference. It's a Journey, Don't Stop Believin', off their record Escape, released on this day in 1981. Before that, we had Black Sabbath with NIB. That goes out to bassist Geezer Butler, who celebrates a birthday today. And before that, we had Judas Priest, Screaming for Vengeance, 1982. It was released on this day. Went with the opening tracks, The Hellion, Electric Guy. Pretty good triple shot right there for today in rock history. I'm Joey Bricks, and
1: it's time!

We got the Ghost Toast coming up next. This is where you text me things to talk about, whatever you want, whatever's on your mind, whatever you want to talk about, whatever you want to ask me. You let me know on that text line at 977-977 for the Ghost Toast. 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Questions, comments, concerns, birthday shoutouts, band shoutouts, all that stuff is welcome as well on that text line. 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Get through as many as I can after a couple. First up, we got Van Halen. Covering the Kinks. You really got me. 97.7 Hits FM.

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1: Hey, we got the Ghost Toast here. This is where you text me things to talk about. Whatever you'd like, whatever's on your mind, whatever you want to talk about, whatever you want to ask me. Let me know on that text line at 977-977 for the Ghost Toast. See what you got today. First one says, hey, Ghost Toast, happy Friday. It's the Bowling Family. Hope you and your family are doing well. Thank you, Bowling Family. Same to you. Andy and Emily here this week. It's daddy-daughter concert night. Taking Emily to see Lewis Tomlinson tonight. Let's go, multiple O's, Friday. Thank you, Joey, and have an awesome weekend. Thank you, Bowling Family, Andy and Emily. Enjoy the concert tonight. It's going to be a lot of fun. Hey, Joey, 106 days till Halloween. Your spooky friend, James. Thank you, James. Appreciate the update. Hits Nation, 106 days until Halloween. Exciting. Joey, take Duskwalker, Eaten by Sharks, and one more band to make a bang-over show. Evil Age. Could you play some Death after a Murphy's Law day? I sure could use some Spirit Crusher. What do you mean, this?

0: There you go. There's the chorus riff, at least, for Spirit Crusher. Hey, Joey, when it comes to contracts, have you ever asked for anything outlandish?
1: No, not really. Like I was talking earlier about riders. Like William Shatner, when he's playing at Riot Fest this year, on his rider, he wants, like, puppies backstage, 4 feet of Polish sausage, sauerkraut ready to eat. All good things. Oh, a pair of white socks and tidy whities. No, I never really asked for anything outlandish in my contracts. If I did have the opportunity, though, I would love to have, like, a massage chair and a professional masseuse in the green room waiting for me for after the show. Definitely could use that after banging my head. Hey, Joey, AC/DC, Vegas, you going? That's from Angus. No, but I'd love to. I want to go to that AC/DC show in September 16th with the Pretty Reckless in Toronto at the Rogers Stadium. AC/DC, they were my first show that I ever went to, so I'd like to have a full circle moment and see them live again. Sir, I am going to be taking a vacation at the end of September. Is it ridiculous to go on a 2-week road trip out east by myself, eastern Quebec, New Brunswick, and northern Nova Scotia? Or, sorry, Nova Scotia. Yes, that sounds awesome. It is not ridiculous to go on a 2-week road trip by yourself. Do it. Go experience life. Go experience more of Canada. You can do whatever you want. No one's going to stop you by going by yourself. It is not ridiculous. I fully endorse you doing this. Have a good time. Yo, Jay Bricks, huge fan of your show, and Hits is the only good rock station we get in Kitchener. Thank you. Appreciate the kind words. A question for you. Who made you want to play guitar, and who made you want to learn guitar? For me, Angus Young made me want to play because he looked badass, but Eddie Van Halen was the one that made me want to learn to play. Keep kicking ass. Cheers, Simon from Cambridge. Thank you, Simon. Appreciate the kind words. Angus Young, for me, too, as well. He's the one that, like, he made me want to play guitar. Just watching him and the energy that came from Angus Young. The one that made me want to learn guitar, probably Tony Iommi. So I just wanted to learn every Black Sabbath riff as possible and learn that style of blues guitar soloing that Tony Iommi does. So, yeah, I would say those two are my big guys, Angus Young and Tony Iommi. I love you, Joey. Thank you. I love you, too. Spear Crusher again. What are your thoughts on going to a mosh-worthy concert and holding the front row hostage with couples standing still? I'm not sure what that means. The front row is not meant for moshing anyway. That's for the front row of just, you know, being as close to the stage as possible. The mosh usually happens a couple rows behind the front. You have that middle area for moshing. I don't know, like, if you don't want to mosh, I'd say going to the front of the stage or the barricade, it's a good spot to be in. If you want to be really close, just, you know, watch out for the stage divers that are going to kick you in the back of the head. 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
12: Toronto Dam QEW and the downside of the Burlington Skyway. That collision has been cleared. It's still slow, however, from Nikola Tesla. Then in Oakville, the Toronto Dam QE at Dorval has a police investigation in the right lane. It is slow from Bronte. Good news, northbound 140 at East Main. The construction there has completed. On the Welland Canal, the Queenston Street and Main Street bridges are raised. There's no shortcut for saving time, but saving money is simple. 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

0: That's Foo Fighters, Learn to Fly on 97.7 Hits FM. I'm Joey Briggs hanging out with you. Hope you're having a great Let's Go Friday. And stay tuned, Hits Nation, because coming up next, we're going to do one final round of Joe Cordian this week for your chance to win those Niagara River Lions tickets. But before we get to Joe Cordian, we are going to hear from the new Bad Wolves vocalist, Sarah Killboy Skinner. Have a chance to speak with her and learn more about her role as the new permanent vocalist for Bad Wolves, and we'll talk about that new track, Paint It Red. You'll also hear from that track coming up shortly. So stay tuned. Coming up after the break. Hang tight.
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13: Southbound 406 approaching Highway 20. We've got one report of a stalled vehicle there. In St. Catharines, Bunting and Dieppe, there's a collision. And in Welland, a stalled vehicle, Thorold Road, east of Niagara Street. Over to the Welland Canal, the Carlton Street and Glendale Avenue bridges are raising soon. The Princess Margaret Cottage Lottery early bird deadline is tonight. 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

0: Sarah Killboy Skinner, thanks so much for calling in today. I really appreciate your time and having the chance to speak with you today.
1: Oh, yeah. Thanks for having me.
0: Absolutely. And my goal with this interview is to get to know you and help our listeners understand you, because we have been getting a lot of positive feedback with that latest track, Paint It Red. So I would love to start there. How did that track, Paint It Red, come about? Did you have a hand in writing that song? Was it already written before you joined the band? Tell me about the track, Paint It Red.
1: Paint It Red is actually a song that John and his buddies came up with. And when I heard it, I just like resonated with it so much, because I have torn my whole life apart and painted it red so many times. And it's just like something that I really related to, because, you know, if you're going to rebuild, which you have to so many times in life, you got to just kind of demolish the original. And it's kind of like our music video, demolishing the house. And yeah, it's, you can have fun doing it. You know, you only get one life, and I don't know, you got to paint it red sometimes.
0: That's great. I love the message behind that. And I know a lot of people can resonate with it. Is that something where the lyrics were already written and you resonated with those lyrics, or did you bring in anything on your own when you joined?
1: For Paint It Red, it's actually one of the last songs that John and his friends wrote, and I wasn't expecting it. When I heard it, I was like, wow, this is amazing. I might have changed a couple words when we were recording, but nothing too significant, honestly. I just resonated with the song.
0: Can you talk about this next chapter for the band? What do you seek to achieve? What are your goals? And what can fans expect?
1: I think fans can expect heavy moments and soft moments that they may have never gotten before. You know, our goal as musicians is just to make music that we f*** with. And that's what we did for this album. I think ever since the first album, you know, it hasn't been the heaviest metal rock band in the world, you know. And we're not trying to set Satan straight or anything. We're just out here making music that we like, and I'm really excited about it, and the band's really excited about it.
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I'm Joey Briggs hanging out with you, and I've got four tickets for you to see the Niagara River Lions take on the Ottawa Blackjacks on July 26th for Fan Appreciation Night. Four tickets for you. Final chance to win with the final Joe Cordian of the week. Give me a call, 905-688-9797, if you give me the correct band and song from today's Joe Cordian. You're going to win those River Lions tickets. So, phone lines are open, 905-688-9797. Joe Cordian is coming up next, right after the Cult on Hits FM.

0: 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It is now time for the best game in all of radio, or at least the best titled game in all of radio, Joecordion. I'm Joe, I play the accordion, and I'm going to perform a riff or melody from a song that we play here on the station, but performed on the accordion. Give me the correct band and song. If you get it right, you're going to win today's prize. 4 tickets to go see the Niagara River Lions take on the Ottawa Blackjacks. That is July 26th for Fan Appreciation Night. Let's meet our first contestant. We got Dane with us. Dane, what's happening, man? How you doing today?
1: Not bad, man. Just got off of work and hoping to win some tickets here.
0: There you go, man. Getting ready for the weekend. Hopefully get some tickets. Start her out right. Now, Dane, have you heard the game Joecordion before?
1: I have.
0: How well do you do when you're listening along?
1: Not very good.
0: Okay. Fair enough. Hey, appreciate the honesty, man. I've been saying this all week. I say this with every Joecordion, but I think this is a very easy Joecordion. You have definitely heard this. If you listen to the station, you have heard this song before on our station. Give me the correct band and song. If you get it right, you are going to win. Dane, you ready?
1: I'm ready.
0: Here we go. What is that, Dane?
1: Is that Master of Puppets Metallica?
0: Master of Puppets Metallica. No, it is not. Thanks for playing, though.
1: No problem. Thank you very
0: Take
1: much.
0: Care,
1: have a good one.
0: You too. Have a great weekend. Moving on to the second contestant, we have Austin with us. Austin, what? How you doing today?
2: Good. How are you doing?
0: I'm very well. Thank you very much. Austin, did you hear that Joecordion okay?
2: Yeah, I'd like to hear it one more time.
0: Of course you can. Here we go. Austin, what is the Joecordion? Sorry, I have to make a Stone Cold reference with your name.
2: That's all good. I'm drawing a blank here, man.
0: What? You don't know? Give me a guess. Give me anything. You're here.
2: Metallica, Enter Sandman.
0: Metallica, Enter Sandman. No, that's not correct. Thanks, Austin.
2: All right, thanks, bud.
0: Take care, brother. All right, let's move on. Hits FM, hello, what's your name?
3: Hi, Joey, my name is Shanna.
0: Shanna, how are you today?
3: I'm good, how are you?
0: I am very well, thank you. Do you know what the Joecordion is?
3: I have an idea.
0: Give me a guess, band and song.
3: I think it's Papa Roach, Last Resort.
0: Papa Roach, Last Resort, you say?

0: Joe Gordian. Well done, Papa Roach's Resort. I can hear someone in the background very excited.
1: My sister, she called it as soon as you played it, so I just started calling the number.
0: There you go. Well done. Well, congratulations to you and your sister. You better be taking her to the game because you got four tickets to go see the Niagara River Lions take on the Ottawa Blackjacks. That is July 26th. Well done.
1: Thank you.
0: You are welcome. Successful at Joe Gordian. Congratulations. Hang on the line. I'll get all your information to send you these tickets.
1: Perfect.
0: Appreciate it. Thanks, Jana. Congratulations to all the winners this week with Joe Gordian. Papa Roach Last Resort was today's, which was very difficult. I hurt my fingers after doing that. They were cramping up after playing that one. Glad I got it down. Glad we got a winner. Well done. Congratulations. Congratulations to all the winners. Let's get into the actual song, though. This is Papa Roach with Last Resort on 97.7 Hits FM.

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9: We have stalled vehicles still being reported on the 40 rebound QEW, first approaching Jordan, the other one on the ramp to 7th Street. In St. Catharines, we still have a crash at Bunting and Dieppe to deal with. And in Welland, Thorold Road, east of Niagara Street, we also have a stalled vehicle there. On the Welland Canal, the Lakeshore and Carlton Street bridges are raised. 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

0: 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I'm Joey Briggs hanging out with you, and hang tight. Coming up next after the break, I've got your rock news. Well, before we get to the rock news, something heavy to pump you up for the weekend. A Taste of Metal is coming up next. Get your moshing shoes on for this track. 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

0: Taste of Metal.
1: All right, it is time for A Taste of Metal. I'm Joey Bricks. Every Saturday night, I do a show called Metal After Midnight. That's 12 till 2 a.m., 2 hours with only heavy metal and yours truly. But on Fridays, I like to set you up for the weekend with A Taste of Metal. Now, today, we are going with the band Hatebreed. Next week, on Thursday, July 23rd, it is the Summer Slaughter Tour with Hatebreed, Incantation, and local support from Duskwalker and Abysmal W from Toronto. Very exciting. Big fan of Hatebreed. Hatebreed is the type of band that I listen to every day to pump me up, and whenever I feel down about myself, I throw on Hatebreed and I feel like I can conquer the world. Hatebreed's the type of band that makes you want to run through a brick wall and then also start a business. Hatebreed is therapy. Hatebreed is life. They make me feel good. They pump me up, and I hope they pump you up. Hatebreed is awesome. Again, catch them live for the Summer Slaughter Tour, July 23rd on Thursday in Toronto at the Phoenix Concert Theater. Very excited to share the stage with those boys, and then hitting the pit after, because definitely one of the most intense mosh pits I have ever been in. But yeah, like I said, Hatebreed, they are definitely a pump-up band. This song right here is about fighting the negative thoughts in your head and overcoming. This is Hatebreed. Something's Off, A Taste of Metal on 97.7 Hits FM.

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11: We've got two problems being reported right now on the Toronto-bound QEW. First, approaching Christie, a collision there. And then at the 403-407 junction, we've got reports of a problem as well. And that could account for the huge delays that we're seeing starting from the bottom of the Burlington Skyway. Over to the Welland Canal, the Clarence Street Bridge is unavailable. The Highway 20 Bridge will be raising soon. There's no shortcut for saving time, but saving money is simple. 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

0: All right, the rock news starts with Theory of a Dead Man. Theory of a Dead Man have released a new single titled Funeral Song, taken from their upcoming EP, Part 1, Funeral Songs, due on September 4th. Also for the rock news, Marilyn Manson will release his new album, One Assassination Under God, Chapter 2, co-produced and co-written by Tyler Bates. He did the soundtrack to Rob Zombie's Devil's Rejects. Speaking of Rob Zombie, Marilyn Manson and Rob Zombie in Toronto at RBC Amphitheater on September 1st. Tickets are still available if you'd like to go. Now the second single from Marilyn Manson's One Assassination Under God, Chapter 2, is now available. It's titled Front Toward Enemy, and it's on all music streaming platforms. And finally for the rock news, the Americana Music Association has announced that Robert Plant will receive the association's Lifetime Achievement Award during the 25th Annual Americana Honors and Awards, taking place Wednesday, September 16th. Congratulations to Robert Plant. I'm Joey Bricks, and you can keep up to date with all your rock news anytime at hitsfm.com.
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0: Billy Talent on 97.7 Hits FM. Billy Talent will be in Toronto tomorrow at RBC Amphitheater celebrating 20 years of their second record, Billy Talent 2, performing it front to back. If you are going to the show, have a great time. Enjoy it. Tell me all about it on Monday. Unfortunately, I'm going to miss the show. I've got my own gig on Saturday. I'll be rocking and having a bangover on Sunday. But whatever you're doing this weekend, I hope you have a great time. Thanks so much for kicking it with me this afternoon. When you get a chance, Hits Nation, go to hitsfm.com. You can check out in my audio section on the front page. You'll see all the announcers. Just click on a picture of my face. You'll see all the interviews I did. And the latest one I did is with Sarah Killboy Skinner, the new lead singer for Bad Wolves. She talks about that new track, Paint It Red, how she got the gig as the new Bad Wolves lead singer, and what to expect from the band in the future. A lot of good stuff in that interview. 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And whatever you're doing tonight, hope you have a great time. I'll catch you on Monday in the afternoon. Thanks so much for kicking it with me. Have a great weekend. And as always, you be safe, be cool, have fun. I'm Joey Bricks, hitting the bricks.
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7: We've got two problems being reported right now on the Toronto-bound QEW. First, approaching Christie, a collision there. And then at the 403-407 junction, we've got reports of a problem as well. And that could account for the huge delays that we're seeing starting from the bottom of the Burlington Skyway. Over to the Welland Canal, the Clarence Street Bridge is unavailable. The Highway 20 Bridge will be raising soon. 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
1: I have to ask you a question, Carl.
2: Yep.
1: Were you in Franklin, Tennessee, possibly?
2: What
1: recently?
2: Day?
1: What day? Well, because there's a man who brandished a weapon while fleeing with cash and robbing a McDonald's recently. But he was wearing a WWE blanket while he did it.
2: A blanket?
1: That's right. Oh, by the way, this is from the newspaper. The Tennessean.
2: The Tennessean?
1: Yeah. Mm-hmm. The Tennessean says a suspect in a WWE blanket, he's wrapped in a blanket, robbed a McDonald's in Franklin, Tennessee. His name? Well, of course, it's William Bartholomew.
2: Oh, there you go.
1: William Bartholomew.
2: He's a Bill Bart.
1: Hey. Brandished a weapon, fleeing with cash in a white Kia Soul. Now, we know you do drive a Subaru.
2: Just be clear. This guy had a Kia Soul just waiting outside. Why was he wearing the blanket? Like, over his head as a disguise, or?
1: Yeah.
2: When I hear wearing a blanket, I assume he was wearing the blanket when he came in to keep himself warm or something, as opposed to a guy in his own getaway vehicle.
1: The public is being warned not to approach Bartholomew. You never should approach a wrestling fan, by the way. Get all freaked out. A reward is being offered for any information leading to his arrest. So
2: there you go.
1: He hasn't been found yet, but he's on camera. Like, he didn't walk in with a mask, anything. No. He walked in plain clothes, wrapped in a WWE blanket with a gun, and walked out. They know who he is. They have, his name. They just have to find him.
2: Now, my follow-up is going to be, I'm going to have to look this up, is what character was he wrapped in?
1: Yeah.
2: I need to know what character.
1: I was actually wondering that myself.
2: I'm going to dig into that and see if I can find it here, but yeah. That's interesting.
1: I was actually wondering that myself. Oh, whoops, there's a down button. There we go.
2: Armed robbery. 52-year-old. A 52-year-old wrapped in a WWE blanket.
1: Oh, no.
2: That's special.
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1: 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Avoid risky digs and always click before you dig. It's the law.
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1: Rotherham is where we're going, which I believe this is in the UK because this is a BBC article.
2: Okay.
1: So it leads me to believe it's somewhere in the UK.
2: Okay.
1: Rotherham.
2: Rotherham.
1: Okay, Rotherham.
2: They would say Rotherham, wouldn't they?
1: Probably.
2: Yeah.
1: Rotherham, this man, his name is Ron Croker.
2: Ron Croker.
1: He decided, I'm robbing somebody at this laundromat.
2: I can't get over this dude's face.
1: Coin-operated laundromat, okay? Yeah. They don't even have people on site.
2: Yeah.
1: 24/7 coin-operated laundromat. He busted in, and he ran up to a guy, 84-year-old man, and said, give me your wallet right now. And you want to know what happened next, Carl?
2: Gave him his wallet?
1: He got the snot beat out of him by an 84-year-old man.
2: Oh. You know what? The man with the eyes there is Lloyd Smith. Mr. Croker was our 84-year-old pensioner.
1: Oh, pardon me.
2: There you go.
1: Pardon me. You're correct.
2: This is Lloyd Smith.
1: Lloyd Smith is the good one.
2: That guy's 42.
1: That's right.
2: That guy's only 2 years older than me, Matt. put that together. That's a tough 42. Yeah,
1: you're correct. Lloyd Smith is the man in question here. Ron Croker, 84-year-old man, fought back. He was holding a pair of pants at the time. He wrapped the pants around his arms because I suppose Lloyd Smith here had a knife and rushed him, bull rushed him, pushed him out of the laundromat, beat the snot out of him. Lloyd Smith ran off. Eventually, they were able to find him, and he was promptly arrested.
2: It says here, Croker told members of the BBC, I had worked all my life for his money and decided Smith was not having it.
1: Incredible. It's fantastic.
2: Oh, that's great stuff.
1: That's fantastic stuff.
2: That's great stuff.
1: I love it. Oh, I'm glad he got the piss beaten out of him and he got arrested.
2: Man, that's a hard 42.
1: And that story, if it's in the news now, you can try and lie about it in prison. At some point, it's going to come out.
2: It's going to come out.
1: Yeah, you got the snot beat out of you by an 84-year-old man in a laundromat.
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